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1: Get the news you need when you need it by downloading the Pembina Valley Online app. I'm Candace Dirksen, and here's what's making local news this hour. The RCMP says artificial intelligence is making some scams more believable. During a fraud prevention seminar in Winkler, RCMP Constable Ginter warned that AI can now be used to create voices that sound like family members asking for emergency money.
2: They use AI to create realistic voice recordings or videos that sound like your loved ones, and they might call pretending to be your grandchild asking for emergency funds.
1: Learn more at Pembina Valley Online. And the Morton Police Service is investigating after the city's Pride Bench was vandalized early Monday morning. Inspector Chris Fluke says the damage consisted of broad strokes of spray paint and did not include hateful messages. Police are asking the public to help identify two individuals seen near the bench.
3: We, like on our social media, we put some pictures out there, so we'd like to identify if anyone recognizes them or those people. That'd be great for us to know.
1: Anyone with information is encouraged to contact Morton Police or Manitoba Crime Stoppers. All four Ball Diamonds in Altona will be busy this weekend as the community hosts two Baseball Manitoba Provincial Championships. Altona Minor Ball President Donovan Bergman says the event will bring 18 out-of-town teams to the community.
4: There is this energy and this buzz that I love when we have a tournament, let alone two of them in the park at the same time, that there's all this activity. I expect, especially, like I said, the restaurants, gas stations, stuff like that, they're going to feel a little bit of the bump. The grocery stores maybe for families that are coming in as well. Mm-hmm. So, yeah, there should be some impact there as well.
1: Both the 13U Tier 1 and 15U Tier 2 Provincial Championships will have games being played at all four diamonds in the Altona Park Friday through Saturday. And you can get the full game schedule right now at Pembina Valley Online. And the Gretna Hotspot Festival returns this Friday and Saturday with an under-the-sea theme. The weekend features a parade, pancake breakfast, petting zoo, foam party, live music, a movie, and fireworks. Chairperson Dolores Smith says the festival is designed to be a safe place where families can relax while kids enjoy the activities.
5: We create a really safe spot on the Gretna Park grounds, and we block off the road going to the school. So parents, grandparents basically set down their lawn chairs and they watch the kids run around from venue to venue.
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1: A special weather statement remains in effect for southern Manitoba as Environment Canada says temperatures will hit the 30s by tomorrow and the mid-30s by the end of the weekend. Partly cloudy skies tonight with a small chance of showers early in the evening, the risk of a thunderstorm clearing up before morning, and a low of 16. Sunshine Friday, a high of 30. Clear skies Friday night and a low of 17. Saturday sunny with a high of 34 degrees. Sunday sunny and a high of 37. Sunshine continuing Monday, a high of 35. 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
2: A special weather statement remains in effect for southern Manitoba as Environment Canada says temperatures will hit the 30s by tomorrow and the mid-30s by the end of the weekend. Partly cloudy skies tonight with a small chance of showers early in the evening, the risk of a thunderstorm clearing up before morning and a low of 16. Sunshine Friday, a high of 30. Clear skies Friday night and a low of 17. Saturday sunny with a high of 34 degrees. Sunday sunny and a high of 37. Sunshine continuing Monday, a high of 35. Take us anywhere with you and stream us on the Pembina Valley Online app and stay up to date with a CDK Electric weather forecast.
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2: A special weather statement remains in effect for southern Manitoba as Environment Canada says temperatures will hit the 30s by tomorrow and the mid-30s by the end of the weekend. Partly cloudy skies tonight with a small chance of showers early in the evening, the risk of a thunderstorm clearing up before morning and a low of 16. Sunshine Friday, a high of 30. Clear skies Friday night and a low of 17. Saturday, sunny with a high of 34 degrees. Sunday, sunny and a high of 37. Sunshine continuing Monday, a high of 35. Take us anywhere with you and stream us on the Pembina Valley Online app and stay up to date with the CDK Electric weather forecast.
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2: 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Winkler City Manager Jody Penner says City Hall, Public Works, and the Meridian Exhibition Center office will stay closed while work continues to restore affected systems of yesterday's cybersecurity incident. With more on the story, here's Alexander Peters.
3: Penner says all city departments remain operational with staff continuing to work, but the offices are not currently operating with full staffing. All on-call numbers also remain available for emergencies. The city first announced the cybersecurity incident Wednesday, saying portions of its information technology systems were affected. Officials say the investigation is ongoing and no information has yet been released on the cause of the incident or whether any personal information was compromised. I'm Alexander Peters.
2: A vehicle fire inside Green Valley Equipment could have become much more serious, according to Morden Fire Chief Tim Reimer. Morden and Winkler Fire Departments were both dispatched because of the building's location near the municipal boundary.
4: Well, unattacked like that, it can take a matter of minutes. If the fire gets in, especially into the cabin area, things like the cloth seats and the carpeting and stuff like that, it can spread very rapidly. The tires and stuff like that on the vehicles makes it a little more difficult to put it out with a fire extinguisher. His actions to extinguish the fire while it's under the hood like that in the engine compartment probably really saved a lot more damage than what it could have been.
2: By the time crews arrived, the driver had already used a fire extinguisher to knock down the flames, preventing the fire from spreading to the building or nearby equipment. No injuries were reported. A stretch of wet weather has created a long to-do list for farmers. Warren McCutcheon farms in the Homewood area and says many operations have been unable to get into the field with sprayers for more than 2 weeks.
5: You know, a lot of the fungicides, early fungicides, we've had to do by air, hoping to get back out sometime this week. Edible beans, we're still just kind of going off our pre-emerging chemicals right now. We haven't even got out there with our in-crop herbicide. Hopefully we can get that done here later in the week and then probably run through those fields with a row crop cultivator as well. The rows will be closing in shortly here. So we've got a lot of stuff on the plate to kind of get any herbicides done, trying to do some borders on some cornfields before it gets too big. It's a lot of stuff is piled up and go time when we do get dried up here in the fields.
2: Despite the delays, McCutcheon says the area still has strong yield potential if the rest of the season stabilizes. He says cereals, canola, corn, and beans all look encouraging, but producers need a window to catch up on field work without creating ruts that can cause problems later in the year. Every day, we're delivering news of your community to you here on the radio. We can also deliver the news directly to your inbox. 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
2: A special weather statement remains in effect for southern Manitoba as Environment Canada says temperatures will hit the 30s by tomorrow and the mid-30s by the end of the weekend. Partly cloudy skies tonight with a small chance of showers early in the evening, the risk of a thunderstorm clearing up before morning and a low of 16. Sunshine Friday, a high of 30. Clear skies Friday night and a low of 17. Saturday, sunny with a high of 34 degrees. Sunday, sunny and a high of 37. Sunshine continuing Monday, a high of 35. 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
1: A special weather statement remains in effect for southern Manitoba as Environment Canada says temperatures will hit the 30s by tomorrow and the mid-30s by the end of the weekend. Partly cloudy skies tonight with a small chance of showers early in the evening, the risk of a thunderstorm clearing up before morning and a low of 16. Sunshine Friday, a high of 30. Clear skies Friday night and a low of 17. Saturday sunny with a high of 34 degrees. Sunday sunny and a high of 37. Sunshine continuing Monday, a high of 35. Take us anywhere with you and stream us on the Pembina Valley Online app and stay up to date with a CDK Electric weather forecast.
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4: A special weather statement remains in effect for southern Manitoba as Environment Canada says temperatures will hit the 30s by tomorrow and the mid-30s by the end of the weekend. Partly cloudy skies tonight with a small chance of showers early in the evening, the risk of a thunderstorm clearing up before morning and a low of 16. Sunshine Friday, a high of 30. Clear skies Friday night and a low of 17. Saturday, sunny with a high of 34 degrees. Sunday, sunny and a high of 37. Sunshine continuing Monday, a high of 35. Take us anywhere with you and stream us on the Pembina Valley Online app and stay up to date with a CDK Electric weather forecast.
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2: Get the news you need when you need it by downloading the Pembina Valley Online app. I'm Candace Dirksen, and here's what's making local news this hour. Morton police are asking the public to help identify two individuals following an act of vandalism at the city's recently installed Pride Bench. Inspector Chris Fluke says the bench was spray painted during the early morning hours of July 6th.
3: There was no phrasing written down. There's nothing like that. It was honestly spray painting across the bench. Disappointing to see and to have that happen.
2: Fluke says the incident is disappointing to see and encourages anyone with information to come forward. St. Pierre RCMP are investigating a series of thefts Tuesday morning in Landmark and Lorette involving stolen vehicles, a stolen trailer, and an e-bike, with two of those connected to local incidents. Officers received a report at 9:18 a.m. on Tuesday of a fuel theft from a business on Main Street in Landmark. Investigators say a green 1991 Chevy pickup truck hauling an enclosed trailer and a white 2013 Ford F-250 stopped at the gas station before leaving without paying for fuel. The green pickup and trailer were reported stolen the night before from Winkler, with the F-250 reported stolen from the municipality of Rhineland. About 20 minutes later, the same vehicles and two male suspects stopped at a restaurant on Lajimodier Avenue in Lorette. According to RCMP, the men sat at a table before leaving without paying for their food and drinks. As they left the restaurant, police say they also stole an e-bike. The two male suspects have not been ID'd, and anyone with information is asked to contact RCMP. And if you're looking for a family-friendly weekend, Gretna has you covered. The Hotspot Festival returns with its Under the Sea theme, featuring free activities, live entertainment, a fish fry, scavenger hunt, bingo, and fireworks. Chairperson Dolores Smith says there's something for everyone.
4: You know, virtually the whole weekend is free to the public because of our efforts to fundraise and generous business donations. 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All walks of life can come to our festival and enjoy the day.
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2: A special weather statement remains in effect for southern Manitoba as Environment Canada says temperatures will hit the 30s by tomorrow and the mid-30s by the end of the weekend. Partly cloudy skies tonight with a small chance of showers early in the evening, the risk of a thunderstorm clearing up before morning and a low of 16. Sunshine Friday, a high of 30. Clear skies Friday night and a low of 17. Saturday sunny with a high of 34 degrees. Sunday sunny and a high of 37. Sunshine continuing Monday, a high of 35. 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
2: A special weather statement remains in effect for southern Manitoba as Environment Canada says temperatures will hit the 30s by tomorrow and the mid-30s by the end of the weekend. Partly cloudy skies tonight with a small chance of showers early in the evening, the risk of a thunderstorm clearing up before morning and a low of 16. Sunshine Friday, a high of 30. Clear skies Friday night and a low of 17. Saturday, sunny with a high of 34 degrees. Sunday, sunny and a high of 37. Sunshine continuing Monday, a high of 35. Take us anywhere with you and stream us on the Pembina Valley Online app and stay up to date with a CDK Electric weather forecast.
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2: A special weather statement remains in effect for southern Manitoba as Environment Canada says temperatures will hit the 30s by tomorrow and the mid-30s by the end of the weekend. Partly cloudy skies tonight with a small chance of showers early in the evening, the risk of a thunderstorm clearing up before morning and a low of 16. Sunshine Friday, a high of 30. Clear skies Friday night and a low of 17. Saturday, sunny with a high of 34 degrees. Sunday, sunny and a high of 37. Sunshine continuing Monday, a high of 35. Take us anywhere with you and stream us on the Pembina Valley Online app and stay up to date with the CDK Electric weather forecast.
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0: Amigos, comprendo español? Bueno, you're ready for Dos It Sounds Spanish with Dos Banderas, weekday mornings on Country 88. We throw down some Spanish, you text us the English definition, guess correctly, and score a $25 gift card from Dos Banderas and Winkler. 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
1: A special weather statement remains in effect for southern Manitoba as Environment Canada says temperatures will hit the 30s by tomorrow and the mid-30s by the end of the weekend. Partly cloudy skies tonight with a small chance of showers early in the evening, the risk of a thunderstorm clearing up before morning and a low of 16. Sunshine Friday, a high of 30. Clear skies Friday night and a low of 17. Saturday sunny with a high of 34 degrees. Sunday sunny and a high of 37. Sunshine continuing Monday, a high of 35. 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
4: A special weather statement remains in effect for southern Manitoba as Environment Canada says temperatures will hit the 30s by tomorrow and the mid-30s by the end of the weekend. Partly cloudy skies tonight with a small chance of showers early in the evening, the risk of a thunderstorm clearing up before morning and a low of 16. Sunshine Friday, a high of 30. Clear skies Friday night and a low of 17. Saturday sunny with a high of 34 degrees. Sunday sunny and a high of 37. Sunshine continuing Monday, a high of 35. 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
3: A special weather statement remains in effect for southern Manitoba as Environment Canada says temperatures will hit the 30s by tomorrow and the mid-30s by the end of the weekend. Partly cloudy skies tonight with a small chance of showers early in the evening, the risk of a thunderstorm clearing up before morning and a low of 16. Sunshine Friday, a high of 30. Clear skies Friday night and a low of 17. Saturday sunny with a high of 34 degrees. Sunday sunny and a high of 37. Sunshine continuing Monday, a high of 35. 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
3: A special weather statement remains in effect for southern Manitoba as Environment Canada says temperatures will hit the 30s by tomorrow and the mid-30s by the end of the weekend. Partly cloudy skies tonight with a small chance of showers early in the evening, the risk of a thunderstorm clearing up before morning and a low of 16. Sunshine Friday, a high of 30. Clear skies Friday night and a low of 17. Saturday, sunny with a high of 34 degrees. Sunday, sunny and a high of 37. Sunshine continuing Monday, a high of 35. Take us anywhere with you and stream us on the Pembina Valley Online app and stay up to date with the CDK Electric weather forecast.
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1: A special weather statement remains in effect for southern Manitoba as Environment Canada says temperatures will hit the 30s by tomorrow and the mid-30s by the end of the weekend. Partly cloudy skies tonight with a small chance of showers early in the evening, the risk of a thunderstorm clearing up before morning, and a low of 16. Sunshine Friday, a high of 30. Clear skies Friday night and a low of 17. Saturday sunny with a high of 34 degrees. Sunday sunny and a high of 37. Sunshine continuing Monday, a high of 35. 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
2: A special weather statement remains in effect for southern Manitoba as Environment Canada says temperatures will hit the 30s by tomorrow and the mid-30s by the end of the weekend. Partly cloudy skies tonight with a small chance of showers early in the evening, the risk of a thunderstorm clearing up before morning and a low of 16. Sunshine Friday, a high of 30. Clear skies Friday night and a low of 17. Saturday sunny with a high of 34 degrees. Sunday sunny and a high of 37. Sunshine continuing Monday, a high of 35. Take us anywhere with you and stream us on the Pembina Valley Online app and stay up to date with a CDK Electric weather forecast.
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1: A special weather statement remains in effect for southern Manitoba as Environment Canada says temperatures will hit the 30s by tomorrow and the mid-30s by the end of the weekend. Partly cloudy skies tonight with a small chance of showers early in the evening, the risk of a thunderstorm clearing up before morning and a low of 16. Sunshine Friday, a high of 30. Clear skies Friday night and a low of 17. Saturday, sunny with a high of 34 degrees. Sunday, sunny and a high of 37. Sunshine continuing Monday, a high of 35. Take us anywhere with you and stream us on the Pembina Valley Online app and stay up to date with a CDK Electric weather forecast.
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1: A special weather statement remains in effect for southern Manitoba as Environment Canada says temperatures will hit the 30s by tomorrow and the mid-30s by the end of the weekend. Partly cloudy skies tonight with a small chance of showers early in the evening, the risk of a thunderstorm clearing up before morning and a low of 16. Sunshine Friday, a high of 30. Clear skies Friday night and a low of 17. Saturday, sunny with a high of 34 degrees. Sunday, sunny and a high of 37. Sunshine continuing Monday, a high of 35. Take us anywhere with you and stream us on the Pembina Valley Online app and stay up to date with a CDK Electric weather forecast.
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2: A special weather statement remains in effect for southern Manitoba as Environment Canada says temperatures will hit the 30s by tomorrow and the mid-30s by the end of the weekend. Partly cloudy skies tonight with a small chance of showers early in the evening, the risk of a thunderstorm clearing up before morning and a low of 16. Sunshine Friday, a high of 30. Clear skies Friday night and a low of 17. Saturday sunny with a high of 34 degrees, a high of 35. Take us anywhere with you and stream us on the Pembina Valley Online app and stay up to date with a CDK Electric weather forecast.
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2: A special weather statement remains in effect for southern Manitoba as Environment Canada says temperatures will hit the 30s by tomorrow and the mid-30s by the end of the weekend. Partly cloudy skies tonight with a small chance of showers early in the evening, the risk of a thunderstorm clearing up before morning and a low of 16. Sunshine Friday, a high of 30. Clear skies Friday night and a low of 17. Saturday sunny with a high of 34 degrees. Sunday sunny and a high of 37. Sunshine continuing Monday, a high of 35. 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
2: A special weather statement remains in effect for southern Manitoba as Environment Canada says temperatures will hit the 30s by tomorrow and the mid-30s by the end of the weekend. Partly cloudy skies tonight with a small chance of showers early in the evening, the risk of a thunderstorm clearing up before morning and a low of 16. Sunshine Friday, a high of 30. Clear skies Friday night and a low of 17. Saturday sunny with a high of 34 degrees. Sunday sunny and a high of 37. Sunshine continuing Monday, a high of 35. Take us anywhere with you and stream us on the Pembina Valley Online app and stay up to date with a CDK Electric weather forecast.
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0: Hola, amigos. ¿Comprendo español? 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We throw down some Spanish. 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
1: A special weather statement remains in effect for southern Manitoba as Environment Canada says temperatures will hit the 30s by tomorrow and the mid-30s by the end of the weekend. Partly cloudy skies tonight with a small chance of showers early in the evening, the risk of a thunderstorm clearing up before morning and a low of 16. Sunshine Friday, a high of 30. Clear skies Friday night and a low of 17. Saturday, sunny with a high of 34 degrees. Sunday, sunny and a high of 37. Sunshine continuing Monday, a high of 35. 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
2: A special weather statement remains in effect for southern Manitoba as Environment Canada says temperatures will hit the 30s by tomorrow and the mid-30s by the end of the weekend. Partly cloudy skies tonight with a small chance of showers early in the evening, the risk of a thunderstorm clearing up before morning and a low of 16. Sunshine Friday, a high of 30. Clear skies Friday night and a low of 17. Saturday sunny with a high of 34 degrees. Sunday sunny and a high of 37. Sunshine continuing Monday, a high of 35. 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
2: A special weather statement remains in effect for southern Manitoba as Environment Canada says temperatures will hit the 30s by tomorrow and the mid-30s by the end of the weekend. Partly cloudy skies tonight with a small chance of showers early in the evening, the risk of a thunderstorm clearing up before morning and a low of 16. Sunshine Friday, a high of 30. Clear skies Friday night and a low of 17. Saturday, sunny with a high of 34 degrees. Sunday, sunny and a high of 37. Sunshine continuing Monday, a high of 35. Take us anywhere with you and stream us on the Pembina Valley Online app and stay up to date with a CDK Electric weather forecast.
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1: A special weather statement remains in effect for southern Manitoba as Environment Canada says temperatures will hit the 30s by tomorrow and the mid-30s by the end of the weekend. Partly cloudy skies tonight with a small chance of showers early in the evening, the risk of a thunderstorm clearing up before morning and a low of 16. Sunshine Friday, a high of 30. Clear skies Friday night and a low of 17. Saturday sunny with a high of 34 degrees. Sunday sunny and a high of 37. Sunshine continuing Monday, a high of 35. Take us anywhere with you and stream us on the Pembina Valley Online app and stay up to date with a CDK Electric weather forecast. 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
2: A special weather statement remains in effect for southern Manitoba as Environment Canada says temperatures will hit the 30s by tomorrow and the mid-30s by the end of the weekend. Partly cloudy skies tonight with a small chance of showers early in the evening, the risk of a thunderstorm clearing up before morning and a low of 16. Sunshine Friday, a high of 30. Clear skies Friday night and a low of 17. Saturday, sunny with a high of 34 degrees. Sunday, sunny and a high of 37. Sunshine continuing Monday, a high of 35. Take us anywhere with you and stream us on the Pembina Valley Online app and stay up to date with a CDK Electric weather forecast.
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2: Happy Friday. I'm Alexander Peters. With high temperatures forecast for this weekend, some care and caution is advised to stay protected in the heat. Seniors are especially vulnerable, but Winkler Senior Center has a plan in place to keep their residents safe. Kathleen Bergen, Services for Seniors Resource Coordinator, describes some of these strategies.
3: We monitor seniors that are coming through our building. If anyone seems to be having difficulty, we would provide water or first aid if it was needed. Generally trying to keep things cool with fans going, air movement, those kinds of things.
2: The Pembina Valley's focused growth strategy may be helping fuel an upward trend in home pricing and sales in 2026. Jeremy Davis is the Director, External Relations and Market Intelligence for the Winnipeg Regional Real Estate Board. Davis chatted over the phone about the latest quarterly sales numbers.
4: The number for Pembina Valley is 183 home sales so far in 2026. This is up 6% from 2025 when there were 173 single-family home sales up to this point in 2025.
2: Carmen Dufferin area residents may notice inspectors out in the community over the next few weeks. The Manitoba Forestry and Peatlands Branch Dutch Elms programs is underway for another season, and they are looking for affected trees as well as firewood. Kyla Maslenik, Manager, Forest Health and Urban Forestry, Forestry and Peatlands Branch from Manitoba, spoke of how long this program has been in effect.
5: The Dutch Elm Disease Program we've actually had really since the 1970s, since Dutch Elm Disease was first found in Manitoba, and we've had a fairly consistent amount of communities that have participated with this program over the years. Currently, we manage 38 areas or municipalities for Dutch Elm Disease.
2: And the Bueller Active Living Center was filled with seniors this week as the RCMP and Access Credit Union hosted a fraud prevention seminar in Winkler. Officers and financial experts shared tips on recognizing scams, protecting personal information, and avoiding the latest fraud tactics. Constable Ginter of the RCMP says to always stay vigilant and aware of anything suspicious.
6: Fraud is a serious issue, but being informed and aware can protect you. If something seems suspicious, it's always better to double check.
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7: Coach of the Pembina Valley Orioles, Bobby Matuszewski, says his club has had a bit of an up-and-down year, but they're feeling very confident with their playoffs against Winnipeg South starting tonight at home.
8: We started the season a little slow and had a little bit of a stretch where we started playing some good baseball but couldn't find the results, and then it started all coming together. We played really good defense and just seeing the guys, you know, build that confidence and, you know, play baseball the right way. And all of a sudden we just started reeling them off one after another.
7: Matuszewski and the Orioles will start in Winkler tonight at 7 o'clock. In the Border Baseball League, Game 1 of the best-of-three between Winkler and Morden was postponed, while Game 2 of the best-of-three series saw Cartwright dump Holland 10-2. Cartwright wins the series 2-0. And in the Canadian Elite Basketball League, the Winnipeg Sea Bears edged out the Edmonton squad 97-93. I'm Dave Anthony.
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2: A special weather statement has been issued for all of southern Manitoba as it prepares for an extended period of hot and humid weather. Sunny today, risk of a thunderstorm later, high of 30, humidex 35, UV index of 8. Tonight, clearing, risk of a thunderstorm, low of 17. Saturday, sunny, high of 34, humidex 42. Sunday, sunny, high of 36. Currently in Altona, it is 13 degrees and 14 degrees in the rest of the Pembina Valley. Winds are calm with a relative humidity of 100%. See what's coming your way and track the live radar and your 7-day CDK electric forecast on your Pembina Valley online app.
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0: Sam Hunt, Country House, Country 88, the morning show powered by Green Valley Equipment. My name's Tyler. Special weather statement still in effect as we head to our high of 30, Humidex up to 35, Saturday 34, Sunday 36. CDK Electric forecast at PeminaValleyOnline.com or the Pemina Valley Online app. With the heat, Eden Tractor Trek is reworking their route a little bit. We'll talk to Tyson DeCuna coming up after 7 o'clock. Marcel Lehman from Carmen is stopping by because he is a chainsaw carver, and he's going to be carving pieces of wood all weekend this weekend. Habitat for Humanity Carmen will also be at the Carmen Country Fair, and Gavin Anderson was there yesterday. Today seems like it's just all Carmen Country Fair, which I don't mind. In the next 10 minutes... we're going to talk about the Hallmark movie next week. It's taking place in Morden, and some streets are closed. Nancy Penner joins us in the next 10.
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10: Ahead of an extended period of hot and humid weather beginning today, a special weather statement continues for all of southern Manitoba. Sunny today, risk of a thunderstorm later, high of 30, humidex 35, UV index of 8. Tonight, clearing, risk of a thunderstorm, low of 17. Saturday, sunny, high of 34, humidex 42. Sunday, sunny, high of 36. Currently in Altona, it is 13 degrees and 14 degrees in the rest of the Pembina Valley. Winds are calm with a relative humidity of 100%. See what's coming your way and track the live radar and your 7-day CDK Electric forecast on your Pembina Valley online app.
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0: It's Josh Ross in Trouble on Country 88. The morning show is powered by Green Valley Equipment. My name's Tyler. It's Friday. Happy weekend to you and yours. It's going to be a warm one. A special weather statement is in effect. I'm shocked that they haven't changed that to a heat warning. I have a feeling that'll come at some point today. You can see it at the CDK Electric page at PeminaValleyOnline.com. Next week, there's going to be some streets shut down in Morden because there's a Hallmark movie. We talked to Mayor Nancy Penner.
1: We have a casting crew coming from July 6th all the way through to July 19th, Sunday, July 19th. So we're going to close off some areas of Stephen Street from, I think, Nelson, from 351 Stephen Street to Nelson, and a little bit of 8th Street through the Suncatch. So they will be doing some filming in Morden. So we have another film crew coming back to town.
0: So make sure you keep your eyes out for that. Good luck to the, I think there's like 200 extras that are taking part in it. But just so you know, some streets will be closed. We did, we will get a little update for you that we'll put on PeminaValleyOnline.com sometime this weekend.
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Evan Burrison, the south side of sober on the Country 88 Morning Show, powered by Green Valley Equipment. My name's Tyler. It is Friday. Happy weekend. It's going to be a warm one. CDK Electric at PeminaValleyOnline.com is your forecast. Gavin Anderson, show us your summer host, will be out and about. He was at the Carmen Country Fair yesterday, and he'll be going back for a little bit more this afternoon. He'll also be at the Gretna Hotspot Festival this evening. Carmen Parade tomorrow. Tractor Trek. They're stopping at GVE. We have to find out what time they're stopping at GVE. They're changing the route on us a little bit. And then he's at the Baseball Provincials in Altona. 13U Tier 1, 15U Tier 2. If you see Gavin, ask him how you can win prizes this summer. Or just send us a photo or video right now. There were some thunderstorms that rolled through yesterday. I'm sure you got some photos of them. If you did, send them to us at PeminaValleyOnline.com or the Pembina Valley Online app for your chance at weekly and the grand prizes, which we're giving away at the end of the summer. It is Show Us Your Summer. It's as easy as send us a photo. This week, show us your storms. This is Dean Brody. He's bringing down the house.

0: its Drive for Cancer fundraiser. Club President Alex Lowen says between the Drive for Cancer and the fundraising car show and barbecue in Winkler, members raised $27,405 this year.
1: It was another good year, similar to the amount we've raised for the past few years. It's always good to see people contribute in that way.
0: Lowen says the money goes straight to South Central Cancer Resource.
1: We raise it by our members who participate in the run, going out and gathering pledges from friends, neighbors, and other members of the community, for which they get a tax receipt from SCCR. The weekend after the Drive for Cancer happens, we had a barbecue and car show in Winkler at Jansen's Chevrolet. Basically, it is a hot dog barbecue where lunch is by donation and a car show.
0: Lowen says the barbecue has become an increasingly important part of the overall tone in recent years. Local artist Marcel Lehman will be showcasing his chainsaw carving talents at this weekend's Carmen Country Fair. Lehman is new to carving, only taking up the hobby earlier this year while recovering from shoulder surgery. Lehman says BC carver Jordy Johnson inspired him to get started.
2: I was still in my sling, and there was an electric chainsaw in the garage, a 120-volt thing, but it had a really small tip on it. It had a piece of firewood that was meant for the fireplace.
3: Right.
2: And I set it on the ground and kind of locked it in place and just started carving.
0: After spending hours watching online carving videos, Lehman decided to give it a try himself and found a natural knack for the art. Visitors can watch him carve live at the Carmen Country Fair this weekend. And Morden and Winkler firefighters were called to Green Valley Equipment after reports of an SUV on fire inside the shop. By the time crews arrived, the driver had already used a fire extinguisher to knock down the flames, preventing the fire from spreading to the building or nearby equipment. Morden Fire Chief Tim Reimer explains.
4: He opened the hood briefly, and there was a lot of smoke, and there was some flames, so he closed the hood again, then went and got a fire extinguisher, also called 911 to activate the fire department, and proceeded to extinguish the fire using a fire extinguisher, which on his part was really good. He was able to extinguish the fire enough that no extensive damage was done to any other pieces of equipment inside the facility. So very good action on his behalf.
0: Firefighters removed the SUV from the building and ensured the fire was fully extinguished before it was towed away. Find these stories and more on Pembina Valley Online and in the daily news delivered to your inbox when you subscribe.
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6: Coach of the Pembina Valley Orioles, Bobby Matuszewski, says his club has had a bit of an up-and-down year, but they're feeling very confident with their playoffs against Winnipeg South starting tonight at home.
7: We started the season a little slow and had a little bit of a stretch where we started playing some good baseball but couldn't find the results, and then it started all coming together. We've played really good defense and just seeing the guys, you know, build that confidence and, you know, play baseball the right way. And all of a sudden we just started reeling them off one after another.
6: Matuszewski and the Orioles will start in Winkler tonight at 7 o'clock. In the Border Baseball League, Game 1 of the best-of-three between Winkler and Morden was postponed, while Game 2 of the best-of-three series saw Cartwright dump Holland 10-2. Cartwright wins the series 2-0. And in the Canadian Elite Basketball League, the Winnipeg Sea Bears edged out the Edmonton squad 97-93. I'm Dave Anthony.
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0: Ahead of an extended period of hot and humid weather beginning today, a special weather statement continues for all of southern Manitoba. Sunny today, risk of a thunderstorm later, high of 30, humidex 35, UV index of 8. Tonight, clearing, risk of a thunderstorm, low of 17. Saturday, sunny, high of 34, humidex 42. Sunday, sunny, high of 36. Currently in Altona, it is 13 degrees and 14 degrees in the rest of the Pembina Valley. Winds are calm with a relative humidity of 100%. See what's coming your way and track the live radar and your 7-day CDK electric forecast on your Pembina Valley online app.
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John Morgan and Jason Aldean, friends like that. You're listening to Country 88. 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My name's Tyler. It is Friday. The weekend is here. It's going to be a warm one. If you want to get out of the heat, you can at the Manitou Opera House tonight. I hope they have some tickets left. Toronto-based magician Mindbender is bringing the experience to the Manitou Opera House. Magic, mind reading, comedy, and escapes. It's a high energy performance, but it's intimate and interactive because it's at the Manitou Opera House. Bring the kids out. If you have a kid that is at all interested in magic, this is the show for them. Details are at PeminaValleyOnline.com or the Pemina Valley Online app. There's actually a link to buy tickets if you go to the community events calendar at PeminaValleyOnline.com. If you go to Carmen this weekend, you have a chance to win some prizes with Habitat for Humanity. Details with Christina Falk after Bailey Zimmerman.

0: Haley Zimmerman and Chevy Silverado on Country 88. The morning show is powered by Green Valley Equipment. My name's Tyler. It is Friday. The weekend is here. It's Carmen Country Fair. It all kicked off yesterday, but don't worry, there's lots going on through the rest of the weekend. Habitat for Humanity, Carmen, wants to help you win some things. Christina Falk stopped by with details.
1: The Carmen Dufferin chapter is working hard to fundraise for their house build, which they hope to get off the ground this year, which is awesome. And they have two raffles going right now, which are really great. So you have a chance at two different wins, which is fun. So one is an e-bike. It's valued at $3,000. 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You can see it. And those tickets are on sale. And the draw is at 4 o'clock on Saturday at the Carmen Fair, which is awesome.
2: Okay.
1: And then, in addition to that, they also have a 50-50 draw going on. The jackpot for that one is just over $2,000 right now, which is awesome. And they're also doing the draw for that at about 9 p.m. at the fair on Saturday.
2: So a big, and you, speaking of the fair, you have a presence there for the entire fair.
1: Yeah, so there'll be a table there, and actually they are selling tickets Friday and Saturday from 12 noon until 8 p.m. each day. 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
0: 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The 50-50 will be drawn at 9 o'clock on Saturday, the e-bike at 4 o'clock. More details will be at PeminaValleyOnline.com or the Pemina Valley Online app if you check back around noon, which is actually exactly when they'll be there selling tickets.
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13: Ahead of an extended period of hot and humid weather beginning today, a special weather statement continues for all of southern Manitoba. Sunny today, risk of a thunderstorm later, high of 30, humidex 35, UV index of 8, Tonight, clearing, risk of a thunderstorm, low of 17. Saturday, sunny, high of 34, Humidex 42. Sunday, sunny, high of 36. Currently in Altona, it is 13 degrees and 14 degrees in the rest of the Pembina Valley. Winds are calm with a relative humidity of 100%. See what's coming your way and track the live radar and your 7-day CDK electric forecast on your Pembina Valley online app.
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0: Owen Riegling's Love, Hate, Love on Country 88. The morning show is powered by Green Valley Equipment. My name's Tyler. It is Friday, and I know what you want to do this weekend. You want to hang out with the one, the only, Jamie Giesbrecht. Well, I've got good news for you. You can hang out with Jamie Giesbrecht at Grandeur Housing on Saturday. She is celebrating 50 years in business in 2026. If you ask nicely, maybe she'll sing you a song. Just kidding. Don't do that. She's not there singing. But she would like to give you some hot dogs, some chips, and some drinks at noon. There's other food trucks available on site. Maybe if you ask her nicely, she'll get into the bouncy castle with you and jump around a little bit. I don't know. Grandeur celebrating 50 years in the community. Jamie Giesbrecht will be live on location on Saturday from 11 to 1.
1: Prairie farmers have been dealing with another week of significant rainfall and severe weather, leading to excess moisture and overland flooding in some low-lying areas. Manitoba Agriculture's Sonia Wilson says conditions vary depending on storm activity, but excess moisture remains a key concern.
2: Good portion of the province did receive precipitation again, with the highest being in the Boisevain area at 187 millimeters, and also quite a bit coming down in the northwest and central regions as well.
1: Well, it's a similar story in Saskatchewan. Rebecca Hort, crop extension specialist with Saskatchewan Agriculture, says crops in some areas are showing signs of stress.
3: Producers are seeing some yellowing and drowned out crops in those spots that are wet.
1: Alberta is seeing similar issues. That report is expected out later today. For Golden West, I'm Glendalee Allen Vossler.
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1: Happy Friday. I'm Alexander Peters. Hope you're doing well. Carmen Dufferin area residents may notice inspectors out in the community over the next few weeks. The Manitoba Forestry and Peatlands Branch Dutch Elm Program is underway for another season, and they are looking for affected trees as well as firewood. Kyla Maslenik, manager for Forest Health and Urban Forestry, Forestry and Peatlands Branch for Manitoba, spoke about the work being done.
2: We have our inspectors now. Mostly they are actually working in the east, southeast right now, and they're doing their Dutch elm disease surveys. So we do put out that notice just so people know, because they do go into people's yards and look at their trees, and they're looking for elm firewood. They're looking for infected elm trees.
1: The Pembina Valley's focused growth strategy may be helping fuel an upward trend in home pricing and sales in 2026. Jeremy Davis is the Director of External Relations and Market Intelligence for the Winnipeg Regional Real Estate Board. Davis chatted over the phone about the average selling price so far in 2026.
3: The average selling price for a single family home in Pembina Valley through the first half of 2026 was $370,129. This is 6% more in 2026 than the $347,572 seen last year.
1: With high temperatures forecast for this weekend, some care and caution is advised to stay protected in the heat. Seniors are especially vulnerable, but Winkler Senior Center has a plan in place to keep their residents safe. Kathleen Bergen, Services for Seniors Resource Coordinator, spoke about heat and medications.
4: And then also heat and medications. That's a big one. So, right. I mean, when you think of the older population, a lot of them are on medications. And what kind of medications can be affected by heat if you get too hot?
1: The RCMP says artificial intelligence is making some scams more believable. During a fraud prevention seminar in Winkler, RCMP Constable Ginter warns that AI can now be used to create voices that sound like family members asking for emergency money.
5: They use AI to create realistic voice recordings or videos that sound like your loved ones. And they might call pretending to be your grandchild asking for emergency funds.
1: If you want to stay on top of what's happening in your community, subscribe to The Daily News on Pembina Valley Online.
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6: Coach of the Pembina Valley Orioles, Bobby Matuszewski, says his club has had a bit of an up and down year, but they're feeling very confident with their playoffs against Winnipeg South starting tonight at home.
7: We started the season a little slow and had a little bit of a stretch where we started playing some good baseball but couldn't find the results, and then it started all coming together. We've played really good defense, and just seeing the guys, you know, build that confidence and, you know, play baseball the right way, and all of a sudden we just started reeling them off one after another.
6: Matuszewski and the Orioles will start in Winkler tonight at 7 o'clock. In the Border Baseball League, Game 1 of the best-of-three between Winkler and Morden was postponed, while Game 2 of the best-of-three series saw Cartwright dump Holland 10-2. Cartwright wins the series 2-0. And in the Canadian Elite Basketball League, the Winnipeg Sea Bears edged out the Edmonton squad 97-93. I'm Dave Anthony.
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1: Ahead of an extended period of hot and humid weather beginning today, a special weather statement continues for all of southern Manitoba. Sunny today, risk of a thunderstorm later, high of 30, humidex 35, UV index of 8. Tonight, clearing, risk of a thunderstorm, low of 17. Saturday, sunny, high of 34, humidex 42. Sunday, sunny, high of 36. Currently in Altona, it is 13 degrees and 14 degrees in the rest of the Pembina Valley. Winds are calm with a relative humidity of 100%. See what's coming your way and track the live radar and your 7-day CDK electric forecast on your Pembina Valley online app.
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0: Shaboozies and good news on Country 88. My name's Tyler. It's Friday. Sorry, I'm giggling because Jamie Giesbrecht was just clearing her throat and it was hilarious. How do you clear your throat? Text me at 204-331-2266. Oh, it's Friday. Heat warning not in effect yet, which is weird. Still special weather statement from Environment Canada. That will change to a heat warning at some point as we head to our high of 30. Humidex up to 35. If you'd like to get out of the heat, you can. There are some summer story times taking place at the library, South Central Regional Library in Winkler. Two sessions on Saturday, one at 10:30 and one at 1:30. No registration, just drop in. Open ages 3 to 13. So if you need to get out of the heat on Saturday afternoon, South Central Regional Library is where you want to do it. Next week, Athletes in Action has a soccer camp, and there's a little bit of space left for you. We'll talk to Steve Clausen about what they all get up to at soccer camp for Athletes in Action in the next 10.
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10: Ahead of an extended period of hot and humid weather beginning today, a special weather statement continues for all of southern Manitoba. Sunny today, risk of a thunderstorm later, high of 30, humidex 35, UV index of 8. Tonight, clearing, risk of a thunderstorm, low of 17. Saturday, sunny, high of 34, humidex 42. Sunday, sunny, high of 36. Currently in Altona, it is 13 degrees and 14 degrees in the rest of the Pembina Valley. Winds are calm with a relative humidity of 100%. See what's coming your way and track the live radar and your 7-day CDK electric forecast on your Pembina Valley online app.
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0: It's High Valley. I'm leaving you on Country 88. The morning show is powered by Green Valley Equipment. My name's Tyler. It is Friday. The weekend is here. Are y'all ready? Lots of things going on this weekend. You can check them all at the community events calendar at PembinaValleyOnline.com or the Pembina Valley Online app. Are you sick of your kid at home already? Send them out to a camp. There are lots of camps taking place throughout the summer. One of them is an Athletes in Action soccer camp that takes place starting on Monday. Steve Clausen stopped by with a plan.
1: Well, we have a lot of fun. We are an engaging group, and I send primarily university athletes out who will run our soccer program. So we'll be there 9 a.m. to 3 p.m. Monday through Friday. And it is a lot of soccer all day long. We are a ministry first and a sports program second. And so we are there to sort of stand in the gap. It's really tough these days for parents to navigate having their kids involved in competitive sports and still being able to make it to church, still being able to make it to youth nights and things of that nature. And so we believe that sports has this incredible way of bringing kids together, and it has the capacity to build trust. And so when we enter that space, kids get to meet these university athletes who are incredible at their sport, but also have a deep love for Jesus. And it gives kids a chance to ask really honest, big questions about things that are happening in their own worlds.
0: Huh. It sounds like it's going to be lots of fun. We do have some details for you at PeminaValleyOnline.com or the Pembina Valley Online app. Full news story comes out tomorrow.
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special weather statement is in effect. I have a feeling that's going to change to a heat warning. We talked to Kathleen Bergen from the Winkler Senior Center about heat stroke. It's no joke. It's a medical emergency. Seniors are especially at risk, but prudent advice can apply to all ages in a heat wave. Like I said, we talked to Kathleen Bergen at the Winkler Senior Center about some tips and tricks on staying informed, staying hydrated, and some resources for if you do get heat stroke. The details are at PeminaValleyOnline.com or the Pemina Valley Online app. Stay cool this weekend, folks. 7:30 information package after Jade Eagles and Jake Worthington. This is Do It Anyway. 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
1: Happy Friday. I'm Alexander Peters. Hope you're doing well. Legends Car Club is looking ahead to one of its biggest summer events. President Alex Lowen explains.
2: 45th annual show in the park this year at the Sunflower Festival, Sunday, July 26th. Cars usually start showing up to register around 10 a.m. We say the show runs from 12 to 4, and hopefully the weather is good.
1: The event follows another successful year for the club's Drive for Cancer and Barbecue and Car Show in Winkler, which raised $27,405. Proceeds were donated to South Central Cancer Resource. A shoulder surgery recovery turned into a new artistic passion for Carmen's Marcel Lehman. After discovering chainsaw carving videos online, Lehman began creating wood spirits, horses, owls, and other sculptures from reclaimed wood. Lehman says the tools of the trade are very particular.
3: My chainsaws, if I want to work indoors and if it's cold, off to Carmen, Manitoba, hit Wes's Tire, and they were amazing. Actually gave me a deal on my very first electric steel chainsaw. It had a really small bar, 14-inch, and it's electric. And then I bought a carving bar for it, and that was just like, oh, game changer. You know, that's like trying to draw with crayons going to pastels.
4: Right.
3: To, like, big difference.
1: This weekend, he'll be giving live demonstrations and selling those carvings at Carmen Country Fair. A vehicle fire inside Green Valley Equipment could have become much more serious, according to Morden Fire Chief Tim Reimer. Morden and Winkler Fire Departments were both dispatched.

0: because of the building's location near the municipal boundary.
1: Well, unattacked like that, it can take a matter of minutes. If the fire gets in, especially into the cabin area, things like the cloth seats and the carpeting and stuff like that, it can spread very rapidly. The tires and stuff like that on the vehicles makes it a little more difficult to put it out with a fire extinguisher. His actions to extinguish the fire while it's under the hood like that in the engine compartment probably really saved a lot more damage than what it could have been.
0: By the time crews arrived, the driver had already used a fire extinguisher to knock down the flames, preventing the fire from spreading to the building or nearby equipment. No injuries were reported. We're gathering all the news of the day and delivering it directly into your inbox. 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
3: Coach of the Pembina Valley Orioles, Bobby Matuszewski, says his club has had a bit of an up and down year, but they're feeling very confident with their playoffs against Winnipeg South starting tonight at home.
4: We started the season a little slow and had a little bit of a stretch where we started playing some good baseball but couldn't find the results, and then it started all coming together. We've played really good defense, and just seeing the guys, you know, build that confidence and, you know, play baseball the right way, and all of a sudden we just started reeling them off one after another.
3: Matuszewski and the Orioles will start in Winkler tonight at 7 o'clock. In the Border Baseball League, Game 1 of the best-of-three between Winkler and Morden was postponed, while Game 2 of the best-of-three series saw Cartwright dump Holland 10-2. Cartwright wins the series 2-0. And in the Canadian Elite Basketball League, the Winnipeg Sea Bears edged out the Edmonton squad 97-93. I'm Dave Anthony.
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0: Ahead of an extended period of hot and humid weather beginning today, a special weather statement continues for all of southern Manitoba. Sunny today, risk of a thunderstorm later, high of 30, humidex 35, UV index of 8. Tonight, clearing, risk of a thunderstorm, low of 17. Saturday, sunny, high of 34, humidex 42. Sunday, sunny, high of 36. Currently in Altona, it is 13 degrees and 14 degrees in the rest of the Pembina Valley. Winds are calm with a relative humidity of 100%. See what's coming your way and track the live radar and your 7-day CDK electric forecast on your Pembina Valley online app.
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0: It's Corey Kent in this heart on Country 88. The morning show is powered by Green Valley Equipment. My name's Tyler. It is Friday. Happy weekend. Yesterday, Jamie Giesbrecht did a really cool interview. His name is Marcel Lehman. He's from Carmen, and he's a chainsaw carver that will be there all weekend carving pieces. What, he even carved Jamie a couple pieces. You can see the video at our Facebook page. Check out this interview.
1: We've got to know the story. How'd you get into chainsaw carving?
2: So a long time ago, when I was vice president of the Ag Society, we had a 100-year reunion for the fair. And I hired a company from Squamish, B.C., and it was West Coast Loggers. And they came out and did, you know, pole climbing, axe throwing, all this fun stuff. And then they would have spectators join and do little competitions. And I remember as a trophy for the winner, Brian would grab a piece of poplar and he would carve up quickly a little rocking chair. And that kind of resonated with me, and I really liked that. And the vibe with the woodworking, carving, that type of community, the people are really amazing. And even carvers that I talk to now, they really support one another. And so I remember going home and trying to carve one of these rocking chairs, and I had my dad's old saw and had a big bar on it that was not meant for carving. I remember trying to carve this thing and it like kicked back and almost took me out, and I'm like, okay, maybe not. This is how this all came about. This past January, I went in and had my shoulder rebuilt in Boundary Trails. Amazing facility. And so I couldn't move for 5 weeks. Here I am, scrolling one evening, and I stumbled across this gentleman. His name was Jordy Johnson. He's from BC. Yeah, I was watching him, and I saw a couple of his videos, and then before long, I was watching carving videos like 15 hours a day because I wasn't sleeping.
1: Yep.
2: And then Jordy went to another gentleman's place, Ryan Cook. And Ryan is a world championship carver. He's a pro carver, and he's been on Discovery Channel with A Cut Above, Timber Carving Kings, even The Hills. Like, and he is, and Jordy, total inspiration. And the art aspect and the way I make my pieces try and move, I have to admit that came a lot from Ryan. You know, continue watching videos, and we're watching with friends, and my best friend Sheila, she says, you know, I think you could do one like that.
1: Yes.
2: And then because it was low impact, and even though my shoulder was still healing, I could keep my shoulder in the sling but keep it to my hip, and I use move your whole body, and you're not lifting because everything's light.
1: Right.
2: So I was talked to my physiotherapist, and then the physiotherapist was like, okay, but don't do this and that.
1: Right.
2: I'm like, okay, I don't do that anyway. So
1: wow.
2: So I started carving, and then it just kind of really came natural.
0: More from Marcel Lehman coming up in the next 10 minutes, actually right after LLA and Morgan Wallen. What's his hope for the weekend? Like, does he want to teach people things? Does he want to sell things? We'll learn a little bit more from Marcel Lehman after LLA. Morgan Wallen and I Can't Love You Anymore. The Country 88 Morning Show, powered by Green Valley Equipment.

0: Ella Langley and Morgan Wallen. I can't love you anymore. You're listening to the Country 88 Morning Show, powered by Green Valley Equipment. My name's Tyler. It is Friday. Happy weekend to you and yours as we continue our conversation with Marcel Lehman, chainsaw carver. You can see him at the Carmen Country Fair this weekend.
1: So your purpose, when you go out with this trailer and you set up somewhere like Carmen Country Fair, is your purpose to perform or to sell as a vendor?
2: For myself, I really want to start getting people aware of the, like, you know, I see, it's so funny because now that I'm doing this, it's kind of like when you buy a car. You say you want to buy a Jeep, right?
1: I kind of do.
2: You kind of want to buy a Jeep. So all of a sudden, you're thinking Jeeps, and then you buy the Jeep, and then wherever you go, you see a Jeep.
1: Yes.
2: Well, wherever I drive, I see trees that are dying at the end of people's driveways or, you know, in their yards or flower gardens. And for me, I'm like, why cut it down and pay somebody to come pay $300 to grind the stump when you cut a, you know, 8 feet tall and we could do, you know, vines or carve sunflowers into it or, you know, you could do anything.
1: Like a howling wolf.
2: Yeah. Wolves and dogs are very hard.
1: Oh, are
2: me.
1: They?
2: Right now, for me, yeah.
1: Horses, you're great at... So, you know, I'll let you run through it. What are some of your specialty carvings? Because I've seen some of what you do. Yeah. What are some of your go-tos or your favorite things to carve?
2: Horses are hard. They're quite difficult. But I grew up on a PMU farm. So I grew up with, like, when I was born, there was like 100 head of horses on our farm. And I grew up on a horse. So people ask me, how'd you get the ears? And I said, well, I just stood behind it and pretended I was riding it.
1: Wow.
2: And then I can, it's almost like a third dimension where I can feel the 3D sometimes. And then I carve like birds. There's something about owls. I think that's connected to my grandfather because I plan on getting a tattoo of an owl and I have for years. And so horses, owls, the wood spirits resonate. It's like, but they just come out of the wood. Like, I don't plan. I don't use templates.
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13: Ahead of an extended period of hot and humid weather beginning today, a special weather statement continues for all of southern Manitoba. Sunny today, risk of a thunderstorm later, high of 30, humidex 35, UV index of 8. Tonight clearing, risk of a thunderstorm, low of 17. Saturday sunny, high of 34, humidex 42. Sunday sunny, high of 36. Currently in Altona, it is 13 degrees and 14 degrees in the rest of the Pembina Valley. Winds are calm with a relative humidity of 100%. See what's coming your way and track the live radar and your 7-day CDK electric forecast on your Pembina Valley online app.
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0: McKierney's Rear View is on Country 88. The morning show is powered by Green Valley Equipment. My name's Tyler. It is Friday. The weekend is here. And so are baseball playoffs. There's provincials taking place this weekend. Altoona has some. Morden has some. There's a number going on across the Pembina Valley. In the Border Baseball League, playoffs are underway. Unfortunately, the Morden-Winkler game had to be postponed yesterday due to all that rain. Holland and Carmen got their game two off. Cartwright beat them 10-2 and wins that series 2-0. In the Manitoba Junior Baseball League today, the playoffs begin. Winnipeg South at Pembina Valley. You can see that game at Winkler starting at 7 o'clock. And then Altoona is in the city to take on Elmwood at 7:30, also for game one. Border Baseball League playoffs continue as well today. Altoona is in Carmen for game one of the East quarterfinals. More details under the sports page at PeminaValleyOnline.com or the Pembina Valley Online app. But if you're looking for something fun to do, and it's Carmen Country Fair. Well, that's perfect time for a Border Baseball League playoff game. You might as well head on down to the Carmen Country Fair tonight to go check out some of the fun. And while you're there, watch some Border Baseball League action. Look for Gavin Anderson. Say hi to him. Ask him how you can win prizes.
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2: Happy Friday. I'm Alexander Peters. Hope you're doing well. With high temperatures forecast for the weekend, some care and caution is advised to stay protected in the heat. Seniors are especially vulnerable, but Winkler Senior Center has a plan in place to keep their residents safe. Kathleen Bergen, Services for Seniors Resource Coordinator, spoke about a seasonal treat to help with the heat.
3: Well, we enjoy ice cream too once a month. In summertime, we try to have ice cream a couple of times, so that helps with the heat.
2: The Pembina Valley's focused growth strategy may be helping fuel an upward trend in home pricing and sales in 2026. Jeremy Davis is the Director of External Relations and Market Intelligence for the Winnipeg Regional Real Estate Board. Davis chatted over the phone about the condo sales so far in 2026.
4: Moving on to condominium sales, there were 45 condominium sales so far in 2026. This is 18% more than in 2025 when there were 38. And as a reference point, across the market region, we're down 6% for condominium sales so far.
2: And Carmen, Dufferin area residents may notice inspectors out in the community over the next few weeks. The Manitoba Forestry and Peatlands Branch Dutch Elm Program is underway for another season, and they are looking for affected trees as well as firewood. Kyla Maslenik, Manager Forest Health and Urban Forestry, Forestry and Peatlands Branch for Manitoba, spoke of the pruning ban currently in effect.
5: There's a pruning ban from April 1st to July 31st, and that's because the bark beetles that spread Dutch Elm disease, which is a fungus, are attracted to fresh pruning wounds. And so, you know, we don't want to attract fresh bark beetles to the bark beetles to fresh pruning wounds and to American elm trees, because of course that could lead to the spread of Dutch elm disease.
2: And if you're heading to the Carmen Country Fair this weekend, keep an eye out for a mobile chainsaw carving studio. Local artist Marcel Lehman will be demonstrating his craft while selling wooden sculptures created from reclaimed trees.
6: A lot of my carvings are done with wood that are from my farm, and my farm's third generation farm. So some of the trees I'm carving, a majority of them outside have been planted like by my grandfather. There's a real connection there sometimes. But I've already done some contract work. I've done wood spirits for walking paths. I've done a couple out of Bird's Hill where I had to go out with a side-by-side with my electric saws, and they're on skidoo trails in the middle of nowhere.
2: You'll find his display between the arena and the exhibit building. Every day we're delivering the news of your community to you here on the radio, but we can also deliver it directly to your inbox. 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
7: Coach of the Pembina Valley Orioles, Bobby Matuszewski, says his club has had a bit of an up-and-down year, but they're feeling very confident with their playoffs against Winnipeg South starting tonight at home.
8: We started the season a little slow and had a little bit of a stretch where we started playing some good baseball but couldn't find the results, and then it started all coming together. We played really good defense, and just seeing the guys, you know, build that confidence and, you know, play baseball the right way, and all of a sudden we just started reeling them off one after another.
7: Matuszewski and the Orioles will start in Winkler tonight at 7 o'clock. In the Border Baseball League, Game 1 of the best-of-three between Winkler and Morden was postponed, while Game 2 of the best-of-three series saw Cartwright dump Holland 10-2. Cartwright wins the series 2-0. And in the Canadian Elite Basketball League, the Winnipeg Sea Bears edged out the Edmonton squad 97-93. I'm Dave Anthony.
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2: Ahead of an extended period of hot and humid weather beginning today, a special weather statement continues for all of southern Manitoba. Sunny today, risk of a thunderstorm later, high of 30, humidex 35, UV index of 8. Tonight, clearing, risk of a thunderstorm, low of 17. Saturday, sunny, high of 34, humidex 42. Sunday, sunny, high of 36. Currently in Pilot Mound, it is 14 degrees, 15 degrees in Carmen and Altona, and in Morden Winkler, it is 16 degrees. Winds are coming in from the south at 2 kilometers per hour with a relative humidity of 100%. See what's coming your way and check the live radar and your 7-day CDK electric forecast on the Pembina Valley online app.
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0: Megan Maroney and Kenny Chesney. You had to be there on Country 88. My name's Tyler. It is Friday, headed towards a high of 30 degrees. Tyson DeKoenig is back in the Country 88 studio, and I've just surprised him. He literally just walked in, and we're right on air. Tyson, I'm putting you straight to work. Tyson from the Eden Foundation was in earlier this week. We were talking about Tractor Trek that takes place this weekend. First, before we get to what we actually want to talk about, how many Trekkers are registered today?
1: 50.
0: Come on, you guys. Winkler, Pembina Valley, we need 54.
1: 54.
0: 54 is our number.
1: Yep.
0: Please register. There is time. And as Tyson said the other day, if you show up that day with a tractor, you're not going to turn them away.
1: Oh, yeah. They're welcome.
0: Are you prepared for the heat this weekend?
1: Well, part of why I've asked to come on today is because we are preparing better for the heat.
0: Okay. So what's the plan, Tyce?
1: So the plan is we have cut the route significantly. So we've gone from a 48-kilometer trek to a 30-kilometer trek.
0: Makes total sense.
1: Yeah. So we've cut 18 kilometers off because 42 degrees, I think, with the Humidex is what they're calling for.
0: Yep.
1: And that's a little nuts.
0: Well, and to be honest, I don't know that much about these old tractors, but I would imagine that as they're driving around, the engine is generating a little bit of heat. The sun is blasting all over them. So it can't be like cool to drive one of those tractors when it's that hot. And I don't mean cool as in like cool. I mean temperature cool.
1: Yeah, from what I understand, engines generate heat as well. And the other thing I was thinking about was, because they're relying on a radiator to cool them as well. So,
0: oh, I didn't even think about that.
1: Yeah, you're getting 40 or, 30 degree air going through.
0: Not fun.
1: Yeah.
0: Okay, so what is the adjusted route then? Do you know it? Of course you know it. You made it. What is the adjusted route?
1: Okay, so the adjusted route, in general, if you knew the previous route, we were going through Rheinfeld and Friedensruh. We have cut out both of those communities, unfortunately. Sorry, guys. We'll try and make it to you next year.
0: Yep.
1: But yeah, we have cut out everything east of Highway 32.
0: Okay.
1: And so from the mental health center, we'll be going up 15th Street, going onto Mountain Avenue, then going straight down 14th Street until we hit Schanzenfeld. And then we're doing a loop through Gortitz after that. And then we'll go to GVE and...
0: So that time will change then. GVE is not going to be, is that still at 4 o'clock?
1: That's correct.
0: GVE, so you've adjusted it.
1: Yeah. Okay. GVE will be at 3:30 now.
0: Okay, so 3:30 at GVE. Initially, it was supposed to be 4:15. So we're about 45 minutes earlier at Green Valley Equipment. Does that mean that the finish is a little bit earlier as well then? Like the end?
1: It does. So what we've done is because the route's shorter, we've actually started the trek later and then we've ended it sooner.
0: Oh, smart.
1: Yeah,
0: smart.
1: So we shaved a bit off both ends.
0: So what time do we actually start the route?
1: So the trek will be at 1:30 now.
0: Okay, so just about 30 minutes delayed and then 30 minutes earlier to make up for that hour. Exactly. I understand what you did.
1: Right.
0: Math. Okay, was this something that you guys decided on your own? Were you hearing from trekkers going like, hey, I don't know if I want to go 48 kilometers? How did you guys come to this decision?
1: Well, we were thinking about it too. So earlier in the week, we added like a bunch more rest stations, a bunch more water stations, that sort of thing. I was kind of hoping that maybe the forecast would change as it normally does, and it's not looking like it's changing.
0: No, it's not. No, as a matter of fact, it seems like it's just getting hotter and hotter and hotter.
1: Exactly.
0: Hey, you know what? At least you're not trekking on Sunday.
1: Right.
0: Sunday is like with the Humidex, I think we're near 50 degrees, which is crazy.
1: Like, I want to be inside. I want to be in the air conditioning. It's really nice in the studio this morning. So.
0: Yeah, and you know what? On that note, maybe a couple new tractors. Not so bad. As long as they're not too big, those air-conditioned tractors are a lot more fun to drive.
1: They're going to have such a good time.
0: Although it's amazing seeing these tractors drive down the road. If you want to see, we did have a video from 2025 where I took a video of all the tractors driving by. We're going to come back with Tyson. We'll talk a couple more details, but then we're going to find out what tractor is Tyson DeKoenig's favorite at the Tractor Trek.
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13: Ahead of an extended period of hot and humid weather beginning today, a special weather statement continues for all of southern Manitoba. Sunny today, risk of a thunderstorm later, high of 30, humidex 35, UV index of 8. Tonight, clearing, risk of a thunderstorm, low of 17. Saturday, sunny, high of 34, humidex 42. Sunday, sunny, high of 36. Currently in Pilot Mound, it is 14 degrees, 15 degrees in Carmen and Altona, and in Mordenwinkler, it is 16 degrees. Winds are coming in from the south at 2 kilometers per hour with a relative humidity of 100%. See what's coming your way and check the live radar and your 7-day CDK Electric forecast on the Pembina Valley online app.
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0: Zach McPhee and Who Knew on Country 88, the morning show is powered by Green Valley Equipment. My name's Tyler. Who knew it was going to be 35 degrees this weekend? I can tell you who knew. CMOS accredited weathercaster Chris Sumner. He was the one who forecasted this all. So if you have issues, chris.sumner@goldenwest.ca, you can send him an angry email. He probably won't answer it. We're joined by Tyson DeKunick. Tyson, do you have any messages for CMOS accredited weathercaster Chris Sumner in the forecast for this weekend?
1: Yeah, I was like hoping to cut you off there, because if he could change that forecast ASAP, I would be down.
0: Yeah, it's going to be a warm one. You know what, though? It's summer in the Pembina Valley, and it is what it is. We're going to deal with it. It's still going to be a great tractor trek. You guys are leaving about a half hour later, so at 1:30 from the Eden Mental Health Grounds.
1: Yep.
0: Show and Shine still starts at 11 o'clock, or are we pushing that too?
1: So that starts at 11 o'clock still.
0: Okay, so yep. We have a little bit longer to enjoy the tractors at the Show and Shine
1: right.
0: Versus last year. What tractor is your favorite tractor at the tractor trek? Do you have one that sticks out to you?
1: I do. Yes. So not to downplay anyone else's tractor.
0: No, we love all the tractors equally. Right. Sort of.
1: So there's this Minneapolis Moline tractor. I think it'll be there again. It's by, I think it's Abe Fries. I know his first name's Abe.
0: Yep.
1: That's for sure. I interviewed him last year. I mean, if you want, I can send you the interview. I still
0: Please
1: have it on
0: do.
1: My phone.
0: Yes,
1: it's in my favorites.
0: It.
1: That's yeah. how much I enjoyed that interview.
2: This is Jamie Giesbrecht here. I'm also in the studio.
0: Where did you show up from?
2: I'm just here
0: yep,
2: also.
0: Yep,
2: so
0: yep.
2: Tyson, you probably don't know this, but Kerwin Hebert, who is going to be in the tractor trek,
1: yeah.
2: sent me a video this morning of him already test driving one of those Moline whatever you
1: oh,
2: call
1: Minneapolis
2: it, he's going to be driving that too.
1: Right.
0: Yeah.
1: Oh,
0: like
1: so there's competition for Abe now.
0: Yeah, the Heberts have one too, right? Like Kerwin's dad,
2: yeah.
0: John. There you go. Wow. Jamie Giesbrecht coming in clutch. The Minneapolis Moline.
1: Yeah, and Abe has airplane paint on it. So it's super shiny and like pristine. So I don't know if Kerwin's got that, but we'll have to compare it.
0: Kerwin, you might need to repaint your Minneapolis Moline if you're listening. Yeah, bet. I honestly, last year when I saw that tractor, I was like, well, I've never heard of a Minneapolis Moline. Like, I feel like lots of farmers have, but I've never seen that tractor in my life. I had no idea what that thing was. If you have kids that, when you're driving down the highway, are looking out the windows and going, ooh, a tractor. Those kids are the ones you want to bring to the Show and Shine for the tractor track.
1: Yeah, and they'll love the art center put on by the Winkler Arts and Culture Center, and they'll also love the kids' train rides that we'll have at the barbecue.
0: Ooh, yeah, lunch. That's new this year, right?
1: That is new, yep.
0: Is the Minneapolis Moline driving them in the train or no?
1: It is not.
0: Oh, okay.
1: Yeah.
0: Okay.
1: Maybe next year, though. Maybe
0: that's
1: we
0: not
1: can,
0: a bad idea.
1: Maybe we can make
0: That'd
1: that.
0: Be
1: I'll
0: cool.
1: talk to Abe.
0: What, is it a tractor that drives the train? Like, what drive? Is it a little, like, lawn tractor or
1: it
0: something?
1: It's a little lawn tractor. That's right.
0: I love a little lawn tractor. Could I... Does that count for the tractor trek? Can I enter a lawnmower?
1: Weren't you talking about a pedal tractor last
0: yeah,
1: time
0: I was
1: here?
0: Yeah, I'm yeah. just trying to get different tractors in here, man. I'm just trying.
1: I mean, Ty, for you, whatever you want to bring. If you come on the day with a little, like, little kid's... toy what I don't care.
0: It was a little pedal tractor from
1: yeah.
0: LMS Ag. I used it for the Flyers games. We did a tractor race on the ice. Those tractors are no longer with us.
1: So keep in mind, it'll be 42 degrees, so you might overheat, and pedaling doesn't sound like a good idea. But you come, we'll let you in.
0: And there is a speed, not limit, but like your tractor has to go a certain speed, right? Like for this?
1: Yeah, up to 10 miles per hour.
0: Okay, so I don't know if there are any lawnmower tractors that go 10 miles an hour. If there is, text me, 204-331-2266. I would like to drive it in the tractor track. The route has changed. We are going from, what did you say, 48 kilometers down to 30. We're cutting
1: That's right.
0: 18 kilometers out, everything east of Highway 32.
1: Yep.
0: So we're at Green Valley Equipment half an hour early? No,
1: at 3:30 p.m.
0: 45 yep. minutes earlier than we were initially anticipating, just because it's going to be 1,000 degrees with the heat. Anything else you want people to know for Tractor Trek coming up this weekend? I know you guys were working on adding some extra rest stops and stuff like that. Anything else you want trekkers or the public to know before they head to Tractor Trek this
1: Just
0: weekend?
1: Some basic safety things, honestly. Like, bring some sunscreen, bring a hat. Obviously, we'll have cool drinks at the barbecue lunch there. But, you know, take care of yourself. Take care of yourself first. Avoid that sunstroke. But still come out. It should be a great weekend. And, you know, on the bright side, it won't be raining.
0: You know what? That's such a good point. There's no snow in the forecast. There's no rain. There's no rain in the forecast. It's going to be a beautiful day. The sun is shining.
1: And it's all for a good cause.
0: And it's for a great cause. It supports Eden Mental Health in our communities. The services are too many to highlight. There's so many things that they do. When when you support Tractor Trek, you're supporting your friends, you're supporting your neighbors, you're supporting everyone inside of your community, and honestly, beyond your community, with the reach that Eden Foundation, Eden Mental Health has. We were also talking with our morning show hosts about frozen treats. So to cool down this weekend, we encourage people to get frozen treats. What is your favorite frozen treat? Jamie said?
3: Fudgesicles.
1: Fudgesicles.
0: I said Revels.
1: Okay, does it count if I do like just a cone with an ice cream scoop?
0: Yes.
1: Okay.
0: Yeah, just an ice cream cone.
1: That's what I like.
0: Vanilla or swirl?
1: I like a scooping one.
0: Oh.
1: You know?
0: Like hard ice cream?
1: Yeah, exactly. Because like I was at the Threshermans a few weekends ago volunteering there scooping ice cream, and I was the best ice cream scooper.
0: Sounds like maybe Tyson was scooping some ice cream into his own mouth as well as serving it.
1: I had like three or four cones. It was warm day.
0: One for you, two for me.
1: Yeah.
0: One for you, 10 for me. What's your favorite ice cream flavor? Is it vanilla? Like just, or like is there a flavor you like more than others?
1: Bubblegum?
0: Oh, wow. I like that. Yes. Yes. Who doesn't like a good bubblegum? Make sure you stay cool. Bring some frozen treats to the Tractor Trek show and shine from 11. The drive will take place starting at 1:30. And Jamie Giesbrecht is looking at me like she wants to talk to Tyson, so we'll stop now.
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1: Happy Friday. I'm Alexander Peters. With high temperatures forecast for this weekend, some care and caution is advised to stay protected in the heat. Seniors are especially vulnerable, but Winkler Senior Center has a plan in place to keep their residents safe. Kathleen Bergen, Services for Seniors Resource Coordinator, describes some of these strategies.
2: We monitor seniors that are coming through our building. If anyone seems to be having difficulty, we would provide water or

0: first aid if it was needed. Generally trying to keep things cool with fans going, air movement, those kinds of things.
1: The Pembina Valley's focused growth strategy may be helping fuel an upward trend in home pricing and sales in 2026. Jeremy Davis is the Director, External Relations and Market Intelligence for the Winnipeg Regional Real Estate Board. Davis chatted over the phone about the latest quarterly sales numbers.
2: The number for Pembina Valley is 183 home sales so far in 2026. This is up 6% from 2025 when there were 173 single-family home sales up to this point in 2025.
1: Carmen Dufferin area residents may notice inspectors out in the community over the next few weeks. The Manitoba Forestry and Peatlands Branch Dutch Elms programs is underway for another season, and they are looking for affected trees as well as firewood. Kyla Maslenik, Manager, Forest Health and Urban Forestry, Forestry and Peatlands Branch from Manitoba, spoke of how long this program has been in effect.
3: The Dutch Elm Disease Program we've actually had really since the 1970s, since Dutch Elm Disease was first found in Manitoba, and we've had a fairly consistent amount of communities that have participated with this program over the years. Currently, we manage 38 areas or municipalities for Dutch Elm Disease.
1: And the Bueller Active Living Center was filled with seniors this week as the RCMP and Access Credit Union hosted a fraud prevention seminar in Winkler. Officers and financial experts shared tips on recognizing scams, protecting personal information, and avoiding the latest fraud tactics. Constable Ginter of the RCMP says to always stay vigilant and aware of anything suspicious.
4: Fraud is a serious issue, but being informed and aware can protect you. If something seems suspicious, it's always better to double check.
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6: Coach of the Pembina Valley Orioles, Bobby Matuszewski, says his club has had a bit of an up-and-down year, but they're feeling very confident with their playoffs against Winnipeg South starting tonight at home.
7: We started the season a little slow and had a little bit of a stretch where we started playing some good baseball but couldn't find the results, and then it started all coming together. We've played really good defense and just seeing the guys, you know, build that confidence and, you know, play baseball the right way. And all of a sudden we just started reeling them off one after another.
6: Matuszewski and the Orioles will start in Winkler tonight at 7 o'clock. In the Border Baseball League, Game 1 of the best-of-three between Winkler and Morden was postponed, while Game 2 of the best-of-three series saw Cartwright dump Holland 10-2. Cartwright wins the series 2-0. And in the Canadian Elite Basketball League, the Winnipeg Sea Bears edged out the Edmonton squad 97-93. I'm Dave Anthony.
5: Now, your Pembina Valley Online weather.
1: Ahead of an extended period of hot and humid weather beginning today, a special weather statement continues for all of southern Manitoba. Sunny today, risk of a thunderstorm later, high of 30, humidex 35, UV index of 8. Tonight, clearing, risk of a thunderstorm, low of 17. Saturday, sunny, high of 34, humidex 42. Sunday, sunny, high of 36. Currently in Pilot Mound, it is 14 degrees, 15 degrees in Carmen and Altona, and in Morden-Winkler, it is 16 degrees. Winds are coming in from the south at 2 kilometers per hour with a relative humidity of 100%. See what's coming your way and check the live radar and your 7-day CDK electric forecast on the Pembina Valley online app.
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home on Country 88. The morning show is powered by Green Valley Equipment. My name is Tyler. It is Friday morning. We're headed towards a high of 30. Humidex up to 35. She's going to be a warm one this weekend. There is a risk of thunderstorms throughout the weekend just because the temperatures are so high. Sunny on Sunday and a high of 36 degrees. If you're headed to the Carmen Country Fair, bring some water. We're going to hear from some girls that were hanging out at the Carmen Country Fair with our Show Us Your Summer host, Gavin Anderson, in a couple minutes. If you see Gavin and the Show Us Your Summer truck at the Carmen Country Fair this weekend, ask him how you can win prizes all summer long and be entered to win our grand prizes at the end of summer, which include a Morton Home Hardware shed. I'll give you a little hint right now. 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We have weekly themes every week. That's our week theme this week, and we'll give you a call on Monday if you're the winner and give you some prizes. Even if you don't win the weekly prize, don't worry. You're still entered to win those grand prizes. Gavin Anderson live from the Carmen Country Fair yesterday. We'll hear from him and some girls after George Burge.

0: Ride a Ride. You're listening to the Country 88 Morning Show, powered by Green Valley Equipment. My name's Tyler. It is Friday. We're headed towards a high of 35 with the Humidex. It's going to be a warm one at the Carmen Country Fair. Gavin Anderson will be there this afternoon. He was there yesterday as well.
1: I'm Kennedy, and I came out to go with my friends.
2: I'm Tess. I came out here to ride a bunch of rides with my friends.
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6: What was the first ride you guys went on when you got here today?
1: I don't remember.
6: The spin out?
1: We all went on the spin out.
6: Score the spin out 1 through 10.
1: 10 out of 10.
2: 9 out of 10.
1: Like, yeah.
4: 8 out of 10, except when you're upside down because it feels like you're slipping.
6: Are you guys the ones who go on the biggest, craziest ride, or are you guys more chill about it?
1: Biggest rides.
2: I'm middle. It depends if I'm nauseous or not.
4: Middle. It depends on feeling.
1: Yeah.
6: Did you guys get any of the food yet or check out any of that?
1: No, I almost threw up.
6: Oh, no. You guys got something.
1: What did
6: you guys
1: get? We got lemonade. And we tried.
2: Can I get something after?
1: I got strawberry.
6: Okay.
1: I got watermelon. I just got the original lemonade.
6: That's the way to go. Yeah.
1: We also checked out some of the 3D stuff.
4: Yeah, we're going really next. Cool.
6: 3D stuff. What was that all about?
1: It was pretty cool. There was like keychains. There was little lizards and stuff. Yeah. It was really cool.
6: Okay, and then to wrap it up, why would you guys say that other people who are listening right now, why do you think they should come to the Carmen Fair?
2: Why not? It's like once in a lifetime. If you don't want to go on it when you're younger, you're not going to go on it when you're older.
1: Yeah, it's really, really fun. And there's like so many different rides. Like if you're not a person that likes crazy spinny rides, there's like not so crazy spinny rides. But if you love the crazy rides, there's tons of crazy rides.
4: Yeah, there's like lots of fun rides and you just get to hang out with your friends and there's awesome food here.
5: There's like lots of cool rides, like stores, things, and like, yeah.
0: That was one of the most chaotic interviews of all time, and I absolutely love it. You can hear Gavin Anderson live from the Carmen Country Fair tonight. This afternoon. He will be at the Gretna Hotspot Festival tonight. The Carmen Parade tomorrow. Tractor Trek is stopping at GVE. He'll be there. And then some baseball provincials in Altona. It's going to be hot, though, this weekend. We do have a story talking about seniors staying cool in this heat wave, but it actually applies to all of us.
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13: Ahead of an extended period of hot and humid weather beginning today, a special weather statement continues for all of southern Manitoba. Sunny today, risk of a thunderstorm later, high of 30, humidex 35, UV index of 8. Tonight, clearing, risk of a thunderstorm, low of 17. Saturday, sunny, high of 34, humidex 42. Sunday, sunny, high of 36. Currently in Pilot Mound, it is 14 degrees, 15 degrees in Carmen and Altona, and in Morden-Winkler, it is 16 degrees. Winds are coming in from the south at 2 kilometers per hour with a relative humidity of 100%. See what's coming your way and check the live radar and your 7-day CDK Electric forecast on the Pembina Valley online app.
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0: flowers for me. It's Tennille Arts and Don't Ruin Flowers on Country 88. 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My name's Tyler. It is Friday. The weekend is here, and it's going to be hot. Mid-30s highs, some of our humidex. With the humidity, it's going to feel like 40-something. Heat stroke? No joke. It's a medical emergency. With high temperatures forecast for this weekend and beyond, caution is advised with respect to staying safe and cool. Seniors are especially at risk, but prudent advice can apply to all of us during a heat wave. We talked to Kathleen Bergen. She is the Services for Senior Resource Coordinator at the Winkler Senior Center. She provided some guidance and offered insights into protections that the center has adopted for their residents that you might be able to use too. Read the full story at PeminaValleyOnline.com or the Pembina Valley Online app.
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1: Happy Friday. I'm Alexander Peters. Hope you're doing well. Legends Car Club is celebrating another strong year for its Drive for Cancer fundraiser. Club President Alex Lowen says between the Drive for Cancer and the fundraising car show and barbecue in Winkler, members raised $27,405 this year.
2: It was another good year, similar to the amount we've raised for the past few years. It's always good to see people contribute in that way.
1: Lowen says the money goes straight to South Central Cancer Resource.
2: We raise it by our members who participate in the run, going out and gathering pledges from friends, neighbors, and other members of the community, for which they get a tax receipt from SCCR. The weekend after the Drive for Cancer happens, we had a barbecue and car show in Winkler at Jansen's Chevrolet. Basically, it is a hot dog barbecue where lunch is by donation and a car show.
1: Lowen says the barbecue has become an increasingly important part of the overall tone in recent years. Local artist Marcel Lehman will be showcasing his chainsaw carving talents at this weekend's Carmen Country Fair. Lehman is new to carving, only taking up the hobby earlier this year while recovering from shoulder surgery. Lehman says BC carver Jordy Johnson inspired him to get started.
3: I was still in my sling, and there was an electric chainsaw in the garage, a 120-volt thing, but it had a really small tip on it. And a piece of firewood that was meant for the fireplace.
4: Right.
3: And I sat on the ground and kind of locked it in place and just started carving.
1: After spending hours watching online carving videos, Lehman decided to give it a try himself and found a natural knack for the art. Visitors can watch him carve live at the Carmen Country Fair this weekend. And Morden and Winkler firefighters were called to Green Valley Equipment after reports of an SUV on fire inside the shop. By the time crews arrived, the driver had already used a fire extinguisher to knock down the flames, preventing the fire from spreading to the building or nearby equipment. Morden Fire Chief Tim Reimer explains.
5: He opened the hood briefly, and there was a lot of smoke, and there was some flames, so he closed the hood again, then went and got a fire extinguisher, also called 911 to activate the fire department, and proceeded to extinguish the fire using a fire extinguisher, which on his part was really good. He was able to extinguish the fire enough that no extensive damage was done to any other pieces of equipment inside the facility. So very good action on his behalf.
1: Firefighters removed the SUV from the building and ensured the fire was fully extinguished before it was towed away. Find these stories and more on Pembina Valley Online and in the daily news delivered to your inbox when you subscribe.
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6: Coach of the Pembina Valley Orioles, Bobby Matuszewski, says his club has had a bit of an up-and-down year, but they're feeling very confident with their playoffs against Winnipeg South starting tonight at home.
7: We started the season a little slow and had a little bit of a stretch where we started playing some good baseball but couldn't find the results, and then it started all coming together. We've played really good defense and just seeing the guys, you know, build that confidence and, you know, play baseball the right way. And all of a sudden we just started reeling them off one after another.
6: Matuszewski and the Orioles will start in Winkler tonight at 7 o'clock. In the Border Baseball League, Game 1 of the best-of-three between Winkler and Morden was postponed, while Game 2 of the best-of-three series saw Cartwright dump Holland 10-2. Cartwright wins the series 2-0. And in the Canadian Elite Basketball League, the Winnipeg Sea Bears edged out the Edmonton squad 97-93. I'm Dave Anthony.
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1: Ahead of an extended period of hot and humid weather beginning today, a special weather statement continues for all of southern Manitoba. Sunny today, risk of a thunderstorm later, high of 30, humidex 35, UV index of 8. Tonight clearing, risk of a thunderstorm, low of 17. Saturday sunny, high of 34, humidex 42. Sunday sunny, high of 36. Currently in Pilot Mound, it is 14 degrees, 15 degrees in Carmen and Altona, and in Morden-Winkler, it is 16 degrees. Winds are coming in from the south at 2 kilometers per hour with a relative humidity of 100%. See what's coming your way and check the live radar and your 7-day CDK electric forecast on the Pembina Valley online app.
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The Red Claws are honky-tonking about on the Country 88 Morning Show, powered by Green Valley Equipment. My name's Tyler. It is Friday. Happy weekend. There will be lots of frozen treats eaten this weekend. What's your favorite? Text me, 204-331-2266. What about Alexander and Jim? What are their favorite frozen treats? We'll find out in the next 10 minutes. For now, Kane Brown, it's Woman. You're listening.

0: It's Dean Brody's A Man Without a Woman on the Country 88 Morning Show, powered by Green Valley Equipment. My name's Tyler. It is Friday. We're headed towards a high of 30 degrees for today. Could potentially be the coldest day this weekend.
1: Alex, you are up. Go ahead. Lead this conversation.
2: So here's the thing. We're about to go into a heat wave, right?
1: CC. Yeah.
2: Are your freezers stocked? Are you ready? I have
3: no.
2: 30 pack of ice cream sandwiches. I have a 30 pack of Revels in there. It's going to be ready to go for me for the next 6 months.
4: I love how proud you are of these 30 packs.
0: Yes. I love that you think they're going to last you 6 months. And what goes on in your house?
2: It doesn't matter. It doesn't matter what number is in there. I feel, I was telling Jamie, like Scrooge McDuck with ice cream.
4: He can dive in.
0: You don't have a 10-year-old in your house, do you?
2: No, I do not.
0: Because a 30 pack of Revels not lasting 6 months at our place,
4: Kate,
0: maybe 10 days.
2: It could be 20 left in there. It could be 10. You still feel like a king.
4: So kind of begs the question, though.
0: Yeah.
4: Like you said, ice cream sandwiches and
0: yes.
4: Revels.
0: I didn't hear any fudgesicles.
2: Or no.
4: Creamsicles.
0: Or no. Ice cream cookies.
4: Yeah. No.
0: Or freezies.
2: What do you mean by ice cream cookies?
0: Ice cream cookies?
4: Like two cookies.
2: Oh, okay, okay,
4: in the
2: okay. Yeah, yeah, yeah.
0: Well, like, I guess ice cream sandwich.
2: Yes,
0: maybe
2: sandwich.
0: Is a better,
2: oh, yeah.
0: Better way to
2: yeah, yeah.
0: explain
2: yeah.
0: it.
2: Mm.
4: So what's your fave?
0: Oh, my favorite frozen treat?
4: Yeah.
2: Like that you just keep in the freezer. Yeah, yeah.
0: I gotta go Revel.
2: Really?
0: Okay. I
2: yeah.
0: like a Pepsi and a Revel.
2: Yeah.
0: You know, once anyways.
2: You know what? He knows where he came from.
0: Although, we did buy a pack of fudgesicles the other day, and oh my goodness.
4: I'm going to make a confession. When I was little and staying at my grandparents' house, she had like 100 pack of fudgesicles.
0: Yes, she did.
4: And in the middle of the night, I would go to the freezer and take like 4 of them.
2: Oh, wow.
4: And eat them and hide.
0: In a row?
4: And hide the wrappers in the couch.
2: In the couch?
0: That means your grandma, when she's cleaning, she's finding these wrappers and going like, that little Jamie G.
2: It wasn't a leather couch either, was it?
4: No.
2: It was like, I'm seeing fabric getting stained.
4: It's a fabric
2: oh,
4: old
2: my
4: lady
2: goodness.
0: Oh, chocolate stains all over that thing.
2: That's
4: sorry,
2: too
4: Grandma.
2: Bad.
0: Okay, I want to go back. What's your favorite frozen treat?
4: Fudgesicle.
0: Oh, number one.
2: Oh, my
0: okay,
2: goodness.
0: What about you?
2: I'm an ice cream sandwich person.
0: Whoa. Okay.
2: Yeah, yeah, yeah.
0: Chocolate cookies
2: like chocolate
0: with
2: cookies,
0: white
2: just the
0: ice
2: traditional,
0: cream.
2: No name. Yeah, yeah.
4: Have you heard, though, that they don't even melt?
2: I can actually prove that's not the case.
0: I can confirm they do melt.
2: They do melt, 100%.
0: I forgot to put them in the freezer once, and they melted all over the floor.
4: Are you being for realsies?
2: For realsies,
4: I think,
2: yes.
4: Could you spare an ice cream sandwich just so we could test this out?
2: Yeah, I can. It'll be melted before I get here.
4: Let's try it.
0: What is yours? Revels? Is that what you...
2: No, I said ice cream sandwiches.
0: Ice cream sandwich.
2: Yes.
4: You're Revel.
2: Yes,
4: I'm
2: and
4: Revel.
2: Then she's fudgesicles. Yes. I appreciate the fact that you said fudgesicle and not fudgicle. That's nice.
0: Let's also remind everybody we should also be drinking water.
2: Drinking water. I mean, popsicles is basically... I'm kidding.
0: What's your favorite frozen treat? Text us. 204-331-2266.
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8: Ahead of an extended period of hot and humid weather beginning today, a special weather statement continues for all of southern Manitoba. Sunny today, risk of a thunderstorm later, high of 30, humidex 35, UV index of 8. Tonight, clearing, risk of a thunderstorm, low of 17. Saturday, sunny, high of 34, humidex 42. Sunday, sunny, high of 36. Currently in Pilot Mound, it is 14 degrees, 15 degrees in Carmen and Altona, and in Morden-Winkler, it is 16 degrees. Winds are coming in from the south at 2 kilometers per hour with a relative humidity of 100%. See what's coming your way and check the live radar and your 7-day CDK Electric forecast on the Pembina Valley online app.
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Chad Brownlee when the lights go down on the Country 88 Morning Show, powered by Green Valley Equipment. My name's Tyler. It is Friday. Are y'all ready for a weekend? It's going to be hot, like really, really, really hot. There is a special weather statement in effect, and you can read more at PemetaValleyOnline.com under the CDK Electric weather page. 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I have an idea for you. 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This is Co Wetzel, Jesse Murph, and High Road on Country 88.

0: Sully Burrows and Put It On Me on Country 88. 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My name's Tyler. It is Friday. It's going to be hot. 30 degrees, 35 with the humidity out there today. And it's only going up and up. Your full CDK Electric forecast is at PeminaValleyOnline.com or the Pemina Valley Online app. And if you need some places to cool down, check the community events calendar. South Central Regional Library has some summer story times on Saturday. It's air conditioned in the library. Or you can go to like some splash pads, the Morden Spray Park, Carmen, Morris, Winkler has one on the north side of Winkler there. Colert Beach in Morden. The Plum Coulee Sunset Beach. Make sure you stay cool this weekend. Drink lots of water. Probably a good weekend for some icy treats.
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9: Ahead of an extended period of hot and humid weather beginning today, a special weather statement continues for all of southern Manitoba. Sunny today, risk of a thunderstorm later, high of 30, humidex 35, UV index of 8. Tonight, clearing, risk of a thunderstorm, low of 17. Saturday, sunny, high of 34, humidex 42. Sunday, sunny, high of 36. Currently in Pilot Mound, it is 14 degrees, 15 degrees in Carmen and Altona, and in Morden Winkler, it is 16 degrees. Winds are coming in from the south at 2 kilometers per hour with a relative humidity of 100%. See what's coming your way and check the live radar and your 7-day CDK Electric forecast on the Pembina Valley online app.
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0: When you know, you know. It's the Tim and the Glory Boys. It's the Tim and the Glory Boys. My name's Tyler. It is Friday. We're headed towards a high of 30 degrees. 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There is a special weather statement in effect, which I'm sure will change to a heat warning at some point today.
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2: Happy Friday. I'm Alexander Peters. Hope you're doing well. Carmen Dufferin area residents may notice inspectors out in the community over the next few weeks. The Manitoba Forestry and Peatlands Branch Dutch Elm program is underway for another season, and they are looking for affected trees as well as firewood. Kyla Maslenik, manager for Forest Health and Urban Forestry, Forestry and Peatlands Branch for Manitoba, spoke about the work being done.
3: We have our inspectors now. Mostly they are actually working in the east, southeast right now, and they're doing their Dutch elm disease survey. So we do put out that notice just so people know, because they do go into people's yards and look at their trees, and they're looking for elm firewood. They're looking for infected elm trees.
2: The Pembina Valley's focused growth strategy may be helping fuel an upward trend in home pricing and sales in 2026. Jeremy Davis is the Director of External Relations and Market Intelligence for the Winnipeg Regional Real Estate Board. Davis chatted over the phone about the average selling price so far in 2026.
4: The average selling price for a single family home in Pembina Valley through the first half of 2026 was $370,129. This is 6% more in 2026 than the $347,572 seen last year.
2: With high temperatures forecast for this weekend, some care and caution is advised to stay protected in the heat. Seniors are especially vulnerable, but Winkler Senior Center has a plan in place to keep their residents safe. Kathleen Bergen, Services for Seniors Resource Coordinator, spoke about heat and medications.
5: And then also heat and medications. That's a big one. So, right. I mean, when you think of the older population, a lot of them are on medications. And what kind of medications can be affected by heat if you get too hot?
2: The RCMP says artificial intelligence is making some scams more believable. During a fraud prevention seminar in Winkler, RCMP Constable Ginter warns that AI can now be used to create voices that sound like family members asking for emergency money.
6: They use AI to create realistic voice recordings or videos that sound like your loved ones, and they might call pretending to be your grandchild asking for emergency funds.
2: If you want to stay on top of what's happening in your community, subscribe to The Daily News on Pembina Valley Online.
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7: Coach of the Pembina Valley Orioles, Bobby Matuszewski, says his club has had a bit of an up-and-down year, but they're feeling very confident with their playoffs against Winnipeg South starting tonight at home.
8: We started the season a little slow and had a little bit of a stretch where we started playing some good baseball but couldn't find the results, and then it started all coming together. We played really good defense, and just seeing the guys, you know, build that confidence and, you know, play baseball the right way, and all of a sudden we just started reeling them off one after another.
7: Matuszewski and the Orioles will start in Winkler tonight at 7 o'clock. In the Border Baseball League, Game 1 of the best-of-three between Winkler and Morden was postponed, while Game 2 of the best-of-three series saw Cartwright dump Holland 10-2. Cartwright wins the series 2-0. And in the Canadian Elite Basketball League, the Winnipeg Sea Bears edged out the Edmonton squad 97-93. I'm Dave Anthony.
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2: Ahead of an extended period of hot and humid weather beginning today, a special weather statement continues for all of southern Manitoba. Sunny today, a risk of a thunderstorm later, high of 30, humidex 35, UV index of 8. Tonight clearing, risk of a thunderstorm, a low of 17. Saturday sunny, high of 34, humidex 42. Sunday sunny, high of 36. Currently in Pilot Mound, it is 18 degrees, 20 in Altona. In Carmen, it is 21 degrees, and in Morden Winkler, it is 22 degrees. Winds are coming in from the west at 4 kilometers per hour with a relative humidity of 86%. See what's coming your way and check the live radar and your 7-day CDK electric forecast on the Pembina Valley online app.
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Nate Haller's Thought About You on Country 88. The morning show is powered by Green Valley Equipment. My name's Tyler. It is Friday. It's going to be hot this weekend. Just after 8 a.m., we had Tyson DeKunick from Eden Foundation in. Tractor Trek has had to change the route a little bit. With all that heat, we have to track a little short. We'll give you the route details, and I'll tell you where you can find more.

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3: Ahead of an extended period of hot and humid weather beginning today, a special weather statement continues for all of southern Manitoba. Sunny today, a risk of a thunderstorm later, high of 30, humidex 35, UV index of 8. Tonight, clearing, risk of a thunderstorm, a low of 17. Saturday, sunny, high of 34, humidex 42. Sunday, sunny, high of 36. Currently in Pilot Mound, it is 18 degrees, 20 in Altona. In Carmen, it is 21 degrees, and in Morden-Winkler, it is 22 degrees. Winds are coming in from the west at 4 kilometers per hour with a relative humidity of 86%. See what's coming your way and check the live radar and your 7-day CDK Electric forecast on the Pembina Valley online app.
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0: Chevy Bowl, you, if we want to, on Country 88. The morning show is powered by our good friends at Green Valley Equipment. My name's Tyler. It is Friday. The weekend is here, and so is the Eaton Tractor Trek tomorrow. Due to a little bit of heat, we've had to change a couple things. So Tyson DeKunick came by to tell us more.
1: So the plan is we have cut the route significantly. So we've gone from a 48-kilometer trek to a 30-kilometer trek.
0: Makes total sense.
1: Yeah, so we've cut 18 kilometers off because 42 degrees, I think, with the Humidex is what they're calling for.
0: Yep.
1: And that's a little nuts.
0: Well, and to be honest, I don't know that much about these old tractors, but I would imagine that as they're driving around, the engine is generating a little bit of heat. The sun is blasting all over them, so it can't be, like, cool to drive one of those tractors when it's that hot. And I don't mean cool as in, like, cool. I mean temperature cool.
1: Yeah, from what I understand, engines generate heat as well. And the other thing I was thinking about was, because they're relying on a radiator to cool them as well. So,
0: oh, I didn't even think about that.
1: Yeah, you're getting 30 degree air going through.
0: Not fun.
1: Yeah.
0: Okay, so what is the adjusted route then? Do you know it? Of course you know it. You made it. What is the adjusted route?
1: Okay, so the adjusted route, in general, if you knew the previous route, we were going through Rheinfeld and Friedensruh. We have cut out both of those communities, unfortunately. Sorry, guys. We'll try and make it to you next year.
0: Yep.
1: We have cut out everything east of Highway 32.
0: Okay.
1: And so from the Mental Health Center, we'll be going up 15th Street, going onto Mountain Avenue, then going straight down 14th Street until we hit Schoenfeld. And then we're doing a loop through Gortietz after that, and then we'll go to GVE. We'll be at 3:30 now.
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9: Ahead of an extended period of hot and humid weather beginning today, a special weather statement continues for all of southern Manitoba. Sunny today, a risk of a thunderstorm later, high of 30, humidex 35, UV index of 8. Tonight, clearing, risk of a thunderstorm, a low of 17. Saturday, sunny, high of 34, humidex 42. Sunday, sunny, high of 36. Currently in Pilot Mound, it is 18 degrees, 20 in Altona. In Carmen, it is 21 degrees, and in Morden-Winkler, it is 22 degrees. Winds are coming in from the west at 4 kilometers per hour with a relative humidity of 86%. See what's coming your way and check the live radar and your 7-day CDK electric forecast on the Pembina Valley online app.
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0: The Washboard Union's Country Thunder on Country 88. The morning show is powered by our good friends at Green Valley Equipment. My name's Tyler. It is Friday, and it's already hot outside, and it does not look like it's going to cool down even a little bit. As a matter of fact, I've been looking at the overnight lows. The overnight low for Sunday is still 25 degrees. So just think about that for a little while. That sounds like a daytime high. Prepare yourself. Drink lots of water. If you need some tips and tricks on how to stay cool, Dan St. Ives actually talked to the Winkler Senior Center about keeping seniors cool, but all of this stuff applies to all of us.
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2: Happy Friday. I'm Alexander Peters. Hope you're doing well. Legends Car Club is looking ahead to one of its biggest summer events. President Alex Lowen explains.
3: 45th annual show in the park this year at the Sunflower Festival, Sunday, July 26th. Cars usually start showing up to register around 10 a.m. We say the show runs from 12 to 4, and hopefully the weather is good.
2: The event follows another successful year for the club's Drive for Cancer and Barbecue and Car Show in Winkler, which raised $27,405. Proceeds were donated to South Central Cancer Resource. A shoulder surgery recovery turned into a new artistic passion for Carmen's Marcel Lehman. After discovering chainsaw carving videos online, Lehman began creating wood spirits, horses, owls, and other sculptures from reclaimed wood. Lehman says the tools of the trade are very particular.
4: My chainsaws, if I want to work indoors and if it's cold, off to Carmen Manitoba, hit Wes's Tire, and they were amazing. Actually gave me a deal on my very first electric steel chainsaw. It had a really small bar, 14 inch, and it's electric. And then I bought a carving bar for it, and that was just like, oh, game changer. You know, that's like trying to draw with crayons going to pastels.
5: Right.
4: To, like, big difference.
2: This weekend, he'll be giving live demonstrations and selling those carvings at Carmen Country Fair. A vehicle fire inside Green Valley Equipment could have become much more serious, according to Morden Fire Chief Tim Reimer. Morden and Winkler Fire Departments were both dispatched because of the building's location near the municipal boundary.
6: Well, unattacked like that, it can take a matter of minutes. If the fire gets in, especially into the cabin area, things like the cloth seats and the carpeting and stuff like that, it can spread very rapidly. The tires and stuff like that on the vehicles makes it a little more difficult to put it out with a fire extinguisher. His actions to extinguish the fire while it's under the hood like that in the engine compartment probably really saved a lot more damage than what it could have been.
2: By the time crews arrived, the driver had already used a fire extinguisher to knock down the flames, preventing the fire from spreading to the building or nearby equipment. No injuries were reported. We're gathering all the news of the day and delivering it directly into your inbox. Subscribe to the Daily News on Pembina Valley Online.
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7: Coach of the Pembina Valley Orioles, Bobby Matuszewski, says his club has had a bit of an up and down year, but they're feeling very confident with their playoffs against Winnipeg South starting tonight at home.
8: We started the season a little slow and had a little bit of a stretch where we started playing some good baseball but couldn't find the results, and then it started all coming together. We've played really good defense and just seeing the guys, you know, build that confidence and, you know, play baseball the right way. And all of a sudden we just started reeling them off one after another.
7: Matuszewski and the Orioles will start in Winkler tonight at 7 o'clock. In the Border Baseball League, Game 1 of the best-of-three between Winkler and Morden was postponed, while Game 2 of the best-of-three series saw Cartwright dump Holland 10-2. Cartwright wins the series 2-0. And in the Canadian Elite Basketball League, the Winnipeg Sea Bears edged out the Edmonton squad 97-93. I'm Dave Anthony.
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2: Ahead of an extended period of hot and humid weather beginning today, a special weather statement continues for all of southern Manitoba. Sunny today, a risk of a thunderstorm later, high of 30, humidex 35, UV index of 8. Tonight, clearing, risk of a thunderstorm, a low of 17. Saturday, sunny, high of 34, humidex 42. Sunday, sunny, high of 36. Currently in Pilot Mound, it is 18 degrees, 20 in Altona. In Carmen, it is 21 degrees, and in Morden Winkler, it is 22 degrees. Winds are coming in from the west at 4 kilometers per hour, with a relative humidity of 86%. See what's coming your way and check the live radar and your 7-day CDK electric forecast on the Pembina Valley online app.
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Tyler Joel Miller is under the influence on the Country 88 Morning Show, powered by Green Valley Equipment. My name's Tyler Hildebrand, and I am under the influence of the Carmen Country Fair. Our very own Gavin Anderson, Show Us Your Summer host, was out there yesterday hanging out with all y'all. He'll be there as well this afternoon. He caught up with some young girls to ask them what they were up to. It's a fairly chaotic interview, but it sounded like a pretty good time. So, if you're wondering what you should be doing today, stay tuned for 15 minutes, and there will be four or five, maybe, young girls that are going to come tell you what their favorite part of the Carmen Country Fair is. For now, it's Trisha Yearwood. She's

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12: Ahead of an extended period of hot and humid weather beginning today, a special weather statement continues for all of southern Manitoba. Sunny today, a risk of a thunderstorm later, high of 30, humidex 35, UV index of 8. Tonight, clearing, risk of a thunderstorm, a low of 17. Saturday, sunny, high of 34, humidex 42. Sunday, sunny, high of 36. Currently in Pilot Mound, it is 18 degrees, 20 in Altona. In Carmen, it is 21 degrees, and in Morden-Winkler, it is 22 degrees. Winds are coming in from the west at 4 kilometers per hour, with a relative humidity of 86%. See what's coming your way and check the live radar and your 7-day CDK electric forecast on the Pembina Valley online app.
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0: Shania's on her way up. You're listening to the Country 88 Morning Show. I guess she's already up. She's Shania, the queen of country music. Oh, you'd think Shania Twain would be at the Carmen Country Fair being the queen of country music. I don't know if she's going to be, but I know there's going to be lots of other people. It goes on today and tomorrow. You can find all the details at PeminaValleyOnline.com. Our very own Gavin Anderson was out there yesterday, and he caught up with some girls who gave him some advice for going on rides.
1: I'm Kennedy, and I...

0: tasted any of the food yet or check out any of that?
1: No, I almost threw up.
0: Oh, no. You guys got something.
2: What did
0: you guys
2: get? We got lemonade.
1: And we tried
3: to get something after.
2: I got strawberry.
0: Okay.
2: I got watermelon. I just got the original lemonade.
0: That's the way to go. The classic. Yeah, yeah.
1: We also checked out some of the 3D stuff.
2: Yeah, we're going next.
0: 3D stuff. What was that all about?
2: It was pretty cool. There was like keychains. There was little lizards and stuff. Yeah. It was really cool.
0: Okay, and then to wrap it up, why would you guys say that other people who are listening right now, why do you think they should come to the Carmen Fair?
1: Why not? It's like once in a lifetime. If you don't want to go on it when you're younger, you're not going to go on it when you're older.
2: Yeah, it's really, really fun. And there's like so many different rides. Like if you're not a person that likes crazy spinny rides, there's like not so crazy spinny rides. But if you love the crazy rides, there's tons of crazy rides.
3: Yeah, there's like lots of fun rides and you just get to hang out with your friends and there's awesome food here.
2: There's like lots of cool rides, like stores, things, and like, yeah.
4: What a chaotic interview. That was amazing. I'm sure the girls will be there again today. 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Food trucks open at about 1 o'clock. The Wonder Show's Midway starts at about 3. There is the Carmen Farmers Market this afternoon. The Carmen Cardinals play a baseball game tonight. The Border Baseball League playoffs are underway. Tonight on the main stage, you'll see Prairie Line, and then there's a ton going on. It all wraps up with fireworks tomorrow. 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This is High Valley and Fools.

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15: Ahead of an extended period of hot and humid weather beginning today, a special weather statement continues for all of southern Manitoba. Sunny today, a risk of a thunderstorm later, high of 30, humidex 35, UV index of 8. Tonight, clearing, risk of a thunderstorm, a low of 17. Saturday, sunny, high of 34, humidex 42. Sunday, sunny, high of 36. Currently in Pilot Mound, it is 18 degrees, 20 in Altona. In Carmen, it is 21 degrees, and in Morden Winkler, it is 22 degrees. Winds are coming in from the west at 4 kilometers per hour with a relative humidity of 86%. See what's coming your way and check the live radar and your 7-day CDK electric forecast on the Pembina Valley online app.
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0: make you mine.
1: Dan Davison has been found. He's on Country 88. The morning show is powered by Green Valley Equipment. My name's Tyler. It is Friday. And that's it. I'm out of here for the weekend. We will be back on Monday morning. I believe Kevin Hildebrand from The Bunker is coming in on Monday. They have a brand new retail store at Industrial Eats. Oh, and then we're going to meet Kara Davison. She is the 2026 Samantha Mason Friendship Award winner. So we'll learn a little bit more about what Kara had to do to get that award. That's it. That's all. I'm out of here. Please drink lots of water. Stay cool. Find some freezies. Find some air conditioning. 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
2: Prairie farmers have been dealing with another week of significant rainfall and severe weather, leading to excess moisture and overland flooding in some low-lying areas. Manitoba Agriculture's Sonia Wilson says conditions vary depending on storm activity, but excess moisture remains a key concern.
3: Good portion of the province did receive precipitation again, with the highest being in the Boisevain area at 187 millimeters, and also quite a bit coming down in the northwest and central regions as well.
2: Well, it's a similar story in Saskatchewan. Rebecca Hort, crop extension specialist with Saskatchewan Agriculture, says crops in some areas are showing signs of stress.
4: Producers are seeing some yellowing and drowned out crops in those spots that are wet.
2: Alberta is seeing similar issues. That report is expected out later today. For Golden West, I'm Glendale Allen Vossler.
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2: I'm Candace Dirksen with your local news, streaming now through the Pembina Valley Online app. With high temperatures forecast for this weekend, some care and caution is advised to stay protected in the heat. Seniors are especially vulnerable, but Winkler Senior Center has a plan in place to keep their residents safe. Kathleen Bergen, Services for Seniors Resource Coordinator, described some of those strategies.
3: We monitor seniors that are coming through our building. 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Generally trying to keep things cool with fans going, air movement, those kinds of things.
2: The Pembina Valley's focused growth strategy may be helping fuel an upward trend in home pricing and sales this year. Jeremy Davis is the Director of External Relations and Market Intelligence for the Winnipeg Regional Real Estate Board and chatted over the phone about the latest quarterly sales numbers.
4: The number for Pembina Valley is 183 home sales so far in 2026. This is up 6% from 2025 when there were 173 single-family home sales up to this point in 2025.
2: For the full real estate report and what that might mean for you, check out the full article at Pembina Valley Online. And Habitat for Humanity Manitoba Carmen Dufferin chapter is holding a 50-50 draw and an e-bike raffle at the Carmen Country Fair this weekend. The e-bike is valued at $3,000, and the draw offers a chance to win up to $7,500. Manager of Chapter Support for Habitat for Humanity Manitoba, Christina Falk, spoke about the project these fundraisers are earmarked for.
5: The Carmen Dufferin Chapter is working hard to fundraise for their house build, which they hope to get off the ground this year, which is awesome. And they have two raffles going right now, which are really great. So you have a chance at two different wins, which is fun.
2: And Legends Car Club is celebrating another strong year for its Drive for Cancer fundraiser. Club President Alex Lowen says between the Drive for Cancer and the fundraising car show and barbecue in Winkler, members raised just over $27,000 this year.
6: It was another good year, similar to the amount we've raised for the past few years. It's always good to see people contribute in that way.
2: Lowen says the money goes straight to South Central Cancer Resource.
6: We raise it by our members who participate in the run, going out and gathering pledges from friends, neighbors, and other members of the community, for which they get a tax receipt from SCCR. The weekend after the Drive for Cancer happens, we had a barbecue and car show in Winkler at Jansen's Chevrolet. Basically, it is a hot dog barbecue where lunch is by donation and a car show.
2: Lowen says the barbecue has become an increasingly important part of the overall total in recent years. Get the news of the day conveniently delivered to your email inbox. 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And now on the Golden West Radio Money Scope, the TSX is up 14 points, the Dow up 77, the NASDAQ up 57 points, the dollar down 24.100s, trading at 70.8 cents U.S.
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7: Coach of the Pembina Valley Orioles, Bobby Matuszewski, says his team's feeling pretty good heading into the playoffs starting tonight, and he's singled out a couple of areas where he feels his team is very strong.
8: It's our pitching and our defense, for sure. I think we're second in the league in runs against. We play stingy. We make them earn every single run, every single 90 feet. We talk about all the time. 90 feet is very important. Offensively and defensively, and we want to make them work for that 90 feet every single game. So our defense has definitely been our calling card this year.
7: Game one against Winnipeg South goes tonight at 7 o'clock. Elsewhere, Altona's at Elmwood for game one of their best of three playoff series. In the Border Baseball League, it's game one between Carmen and Altona. In the Canadian Football League, Winnipeg hosts Toronto. In American Association Baseball, Gary South Shore is in Winnipeg to take on the Goldeyes. In the WNBA, Toronto hosts Dallas, and in Major League Baseball, the final series before the All-Star break has Toronto at San Diego. I'm Dave Anthony.
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9: Ahead of an extended period of hot and humid weather beginning today, a special weather statement continues for all of southern Manitoba. Sunny today, risk of a thunderstorm later, hazy high of 30, humidex 35, UV index of 8. Tonight, clearing, risk of a thunderstorm, low of 17. Saturday, sunny, high of 34, humidex 42. Sunday, sunny, high of 36. Currently in Altona, it is 25 degrees and 24 degrees in the rest of the Pembina Valley. Winds are coming in from the east and northeast at 11 kilometers per hour with a relative humidity of 74%. See what's coming your way and check the live radar and your 7-day CDK electric forecast on the Pembina Valley online app.
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Austin, south side of sober. Well, good afternoon. I'm Dara Curry. Friday is here. We've been chatting about working for the weekend all week long. Just a little bit longer to get through. We got Megan Maroney coming up right now. Let's keep it going with George Strait. It's Check Yes or No.

0: Megan Maroney, Beautiful Things. Hey, good afternoon. I'm Dara, 20 after 12 this Friday. We're gearing up for the weekend. It's going to be a warm one, that's for sure. Many areas already seeing some heat warnings. It's going to be interesting. We got weather coming up in just a few. We'll also hear from Thomas Rhett.
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13: Ahead of an extended period of hot and humid weather beginning today, a special weather statement continues for all of southern Manitoba. Sunny today, risk of a thunderstorm later, hazy high of 30, humidex 35, UV index of 8. Tonight, clearing, risk of a thunderstorm, low of 17. Saturday, sunny high of 34, humidex 42. Sunday, sunny high of 36. Currently in Altona, it is 25 degrees and 24 degrees in the rest of the Pembina Valley. Winds are coming in from the east and northeast at 11 kilometers per hour with a relative humidity of 74%. See what's coming your way and check the live radar and your 7-day CDK electric forecast on the Pembina Valley online app.
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1: The rec law's not gonna knot. Hey, I'm Dara. Good afternoon. Hope you're enjoying your Friday so far, gearing up for the weekend. Of course, there's always so much on the go on the weekends. This one, I didn't sign up for anything, so I'm just going to sit around and stay cool. That's my goal this weekend. We got music coming up from Luke Bryan. Right now, it's Owen Wrigley. Love, hate, love.

0: Welcome, Dara. How's it going? It is just after 12:30 this Friday. Yes, I know we made it. We've gotten through another week. It's really funny, though. Summer is weird because every day kind of feels like a Friday. So Tuesday, Wednesday, and Thursday this week when I got home, I was like, oh, thank goodness it's Friday. No, it wasn't. Tonight, I'm sure I'll get home and be like, okay, well, I got to get ready for work tomorrow. I don't. It's Friday.
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13: Ahead of an extended period of hot and humid weather beginning today, a special weather statement continues for all of southern Manitoba. Sunny today, risk of a thunderstorm later, hazy high of 30, humidex 35, UV index of 8. Tonight, clearing, risk of a thunderstorm, low of 17. Saturday, sunny, high of 34, humidex 42. Sunday, sunny, high of 36. Currently in Altona, it is 25 degrees and 24 degrees in the rest of the Pembina Valley. Winds are coming in from the east and northeast at 11 kilometers per hour with a relative humidity of 74%. See what's coming your way and check the live radar and your 7-day CDK Electric forecast on the Pembina Valley online app.
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0: Dallas Smith, a girl like you. I'm Dara. Good afternoon. Well, Friday is here. We're gearing up for the weekend. We've got weather details for the weekend coming up in just a few. Spoiler alert, it's going to be hot. First, we'll hear from Jess Moskaluk.
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1: 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Organizers of this weekend's Eden Tractor Trek are asking residents to take note of some important changes. With a heat warning in effect and Humidex values expected to climb into the 40s, the event's route has been significantly shortened. Eden Foundation's Tyson DeKunick says the decision was made with safety in mind.
2: Part of why I've asked to come on today is because we are preparing better for the heat. So the plan is we have cut the route significantly. So we've gone from a 48-kilometer trek to a 30-kilometer trek. So we've cut 18 kilometers off because 42 degrees, I think, with the Humidex is what they're calling for.
1: The updated route will now stay west of Highway 32, with Rheinfeld and Friedensruh removed from this year's trek. Organizers say the changes will help keep participants, volunteers, and the vintage tractors safer during what is expected to be a very hot afternoon. Carmen Dufferin area residents may notice inspectors out in the community over the next few weeks. The Manitoba Forestry and Peatlands Branch Dutch Elm Program is underway for another season, and they're looking for affected trees, as well as firewood. Spokesperson Kyla Meslanek spoke of how long this program has been in effect.
3: The Dutch Elm Disease Program we've actually had really since the 1970s, since Dutch Elm Disease was first found in Manitoba, and we've had a fairly consistent amount of communities that have participated with this program over the years. Currently, we manage 38 areas or municipalities for Dutch Elm Disease.
1: And local artist Marcel Lehman will be showcasing his chainsaw carving talents at this weekend's Carmen Country Fair. Lehman is new to carving, only taking up the hobby earlier this year while recovering from shoulder surgery. It says BC carver Jordy Johnson inspired him to get started.
4: I was still in my sling, and there was an electric chainsaw in the garage, a 120-volt thing, but it had a really small tip on it. And a piece of firewood that was meant for the fireplace.
5: Right.
4: And I sat on the ground and kind of locked in place and just started carving.
1: After spending hours watching online carving videos, Lehman decided to give it a try himself and found a natural knack for the art. Visitors can watch him carve live. Check out his reclaimed wood artwork and purchase finished pieces during the Carmen Country Fair this weekend. These stories and more are on Pembina Valley Online and in the Daily News, delivered to your inbox when you subscribe. And now on the Golden West Radio Money Scope, the TSX is up 33 points, the Dow up 128, the NASDAQ up 60 points, the dollar up 15/100ths, trading at 70.7 cents U.S.
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6: Coach of the Pembina Valley Orioles, Bobby Matuszewski, says his team's feeling pretty good heading into the playoffs starting tonight. And he's singled out a couple of areas where he feels his team is very strong.
7: It's our pitching and our defense, for sure. I think we're second in the league in runs against. We play stingy. We make them earn every single run, every single 90 feet. We talk about all the time. 90 feet is very important, offensively and defensively. And we want to make them work for that 90 feet every single game. So our defense has definitely been our calling card this year.
6: Game one against Winnipeg South goes tonight at 7 o'clock. Elsewhere, Altona's at Elmwood for game one of their best of three playoff series. In the Border Baseball League, it's game one between Carmen and Altona. In the Canadian Football League, Winnipeg hosts Toronto. In American Association Baseball, Gary Southshore is in Winnipeg to take on the Goldeyes. In the WNBA, Toronto hosts Dallas. And in Major League Baseball, the final series before the All-Star break has Toronto at San Diego. I'm Dave Anthony.
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1: A special weather statement remains in effect for southern Manitoba as a long-duration heat event is expected over much of the region, beginning tomorrow afternoon, lasting well into next week, with temperatures approaching 30 degrees today, climbing to the mid-30s by the end of the weekend. Sunny today with a risk of a thunderstorm late this afternoon. hazy, and a high of 30 degrees. With a humidex, it'll feel like 35, a UV index of 8 or very high. Tonight, risk of a thunderstorm early in the evening, then clearing, a low of 17. Sunny skies expected for Saturday with a high of 34. Sunshine Sunday and a high of 36. Currently across the region, it's 26 degrees. With a humidex, it feels like 34. Slight breeze out of the east-northeast and relative humidity at 72%. Manitoba weather changes fast. 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

Gene Brody, it's Bush Party. Hey, it's just after 1 o'clock this Friday. I'm Dara Curry. Hope you are enjoying yourself and gearing up for the weekend. We got Josh Stump coming up in just a minute. Right now, it's Bailey Zimmerman, Chevy Silverado.

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9: A special weather statement remains in effect for southern Manitoba as a long-duration heat event is expected over much of the region, beginning tomorrow afternoon, lasting well into next week, with temperatures approaching 30 degrees today, climbing to the mid-30s by the end of the weekend. Sunny today with a risk of a thunderstorm late this afternoon, hazy and a high of 30 degrees. With a humidex, it'll feel like 35, a UV index of 8 or very high. Tonight, risk of a thunderstorm early in the evening, then clearing, a low of 17. Sunny skies expected for Saturday with a high of 34. Sunshine Sunday and a high of 36. Currently across the region, it's 26 degrees. With a humidex, it feels like 34. Slight breeze out of the east-northeast and relative humidity at 72%. Manitoba weather changes fast. Stay ready with the CDK Electric weather page on your Pembina Valley online app.
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I paid the tab, and I turned around. 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Funny how you haven't changed a bit, but you're twice as pretty.

High Valley, it's County Line. Hey, good afternoon. Friday is here, soaking up every second of it. I'm Dara, filling in for Sharon Church. We got music in just a moment from Tay Bay. Right now, it's Chris Stapleton. Think I'm in love with you.

0: Hola, amigos. Comprendo español? Bueno, you're ready for Dos It Sounds Spanish with Dos Banderas, weekday mornings on Country 88. We throw down some Spanish. You text us the English definition. 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
8: Southern Manitoba remains under a special weather statement as a long duration of heat is expected over much of the region, beginning tomorrow afternoon, lasting well into next week. Temperatures will approach the 30-degree mark today and climb to the mid-30s by the end of the weekend. Sunny skies today, the risk of a thunderstorm late this afternoon, hazy and a high of 30 degrees. With a humidex, it'll feel like 35, a UV index of 8 or very high. Risk of a thunderstorm early this evening, then clearing, an overnight low of 17. Saturday, sunny with a high of 34. Sunshine Sunday, a high of 36. And Monday, sunny skies with a high of 35. Currently across the region, it's 26 degrees. With a humidex, it feels like 34. A slight breeze out of the north-northeast and relative humidity at 67%. 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

0: Garth Brooks, That Summer. Just about 2 o'clock, I'm Dara Curry. Friday afternoon is here. Yes, we've been waiting for this moment all week long, inching closer and closer to the weekend. I know lots of people trying to sneak out early, given that it is a summer weekend. I don't blame you, my friends. We've got weather details coming up in just a few moments. We're also going to hear from Lainey Wilson.
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would you burn right next to me? And is it safe to say you are? Oh, babe, you're the flame, the fire.

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2: Get the news you need when you need it by downloading the Pembina Valley Online app. I'm Candace Dirksen, and here's what's making local news this hour. With high temperatures forecast for this weekend, some care and caution is advised to stay protected in the heat. Seniors are especially vulnerable, but Winkler Senior Center has a plan in place to keep their residents safe. Kathleen Bergen, Services for Seniors Resource Coordinator, spoke about heat and medications.
3: And then also heat and medications. That's a big one. So, right. I mean, when you think of the older population, a lot of them are on medications. And what kind of medications can be affected by heat if you get too hot?
2: For the full article, check out Pembina Valley Online or the Pembina Valley Online app. The Pembina Valley's focused growth strategy may be helping to fuel an upward trend in home pricing and sales this year. Jeremy Davis is the Director of External Relations and Market Intelligence for the Winnipeg Regional Real Estate Board and chatted over the phone about the average selling price so far this year.
4: The average selling price for a single family home in Pembina Valley through the first half of 2026 was $370,129. This is 6% more in 2026 than the $347,572 seen last year.
2: Legends Car Club is looking ahead to one of its biggest summer events. President Alex Lowen explains.
5: 45th annual show in the park this year at the Sunflower Festival, Sunday, July 26th. Cars usually start showing up to register around 10 a.m. We say the show runs from 12 to 4, and hopefully the weather is good.
2: The event follows another successful year for the club's Drive for Cancer and Barbecue and Car Show in Winkler, which raised over $27,000. Proceeds were donated to South Central Cancer Resource. And Habitat for Humanity's Carmen Dufferin chapter is holding a 50-50 draw and an e-bike raffle at the Carmen Country Fair this weekend. The e-bike is valued at $3,000, and the draw offers a chance to win up to $7,500. 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
7: Coach of the Pembina Valley Orioles, Bobby Matuszewski, says his team's feeling pretty good heading into the playoffs starting tonight, and he's singled out a couple of areas where he feels his team is very strong.
8: It's our pitching and our defense, for sure. I think we're second in the league in runs against. We play stingy. We make them earn every single run, every single 90 feet. We talk about all the time. 90 feet's very important, offensively and defensively. And we want to make them work for that 90 feet every single game. So our defense has definitely been our calling card this year.
7: Game one against Winnipeg South goes tonight at 7 o'clock. Elsewhere, Altona's at Elmwood for game one of their best of three playoff series. In the Border Baseball League, it's game one between Carmen and Altona. In the Canadian Football League, Winnipeg hosts Toronto. In American Association Baseball, Gary South Shore is in Winnipeg to take on the Goldeyes. In the WNBA, Toronto hosts Dallas. And in Major League Baseball, the final series before the All-Star break has Toronto at San Diego. I'm Dave Anthony.
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2: Southern Manitoba remains under a special weather statement as a long duration of heat is expected over much of the region, beginning tomorrow afternoon, lasting well into next week. Temperatures will approach the 30-degree mark today and climb to the mid-30s by the end of the weekend. Sunny skies today, the risk of a thunderstorm late this afternoon, hazy and a high of 30 degrees. With a humidex, it'll feel like 35, a UV index of 8 or very high. Risk of a thunderstorm early this evening, then clearing, an overnight low of 17. Saturday, sunny with a high of 34. Sunshine Sunday, a high of 36. And Monday, sunny skies with a high of 35. Currently across the region, it's 26 degrees. With a humidex, it feels like 34. A slight breeze out of the north-northeast and relative humidity at 67%. Stream us on the Pembina Valley online app and stay weather ready with the CDK Electric weather page.
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Tierney Rear View. It's just after 2 o'clock. I'm Dara Curry. Good afternoon. We got music coming up in just a moment from Alla Langley and Morgan Wallen. Right now, it's Mark Chestnut, Baba Shot the Jukebox.

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10: Southern Manitoba remains under a special weather statement as a long duration of heat is expected over much of the region, beginning tomorrow afternoon, lasting well into next week. Temperatures will approach the 30-degree mark today and climb to the mid-30s by the end of the weekend. Sunny skies today, the risk of a thunderstorm late this afternoon, hazy and a high of 30 degrees. With a humidex, it'll feel like 35, a UV index of 8 or very high. Risk of a thunderstorm early this evening, then clearing, an overnight low of 17. Saturday, sunny with a high of 34. Sunshine Sunday, a high of 36, and Monday, sunny skies with a high of 35. Currently across the region, it's 26 degrees. With a humidex, it feels like 34. A slight breeze out of the north-northeast, and relative humidity at 67%. Stream us on the Pembina Valley online app and stay weather-ready with the CDK Electric weather page.
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Dallas Smith, CRZY. How's it going? I'm Dara Curry in for Sharon this Friday afternoon. We are inching closer and closer to the weekend. Just a few more hours to go. We got Hardy coming up right now. Let's keep it going with Morgan Griffiths. It's Just Being Me.

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10: Southern Manitoba remains under a special weather statement as a long duration of heat is expected over much of the region, beginning tomorrow afternoon, lasting well into next week. Temperatures will approach the 30-degree mark today and climb to the mid-30s by the end of the weekend. Sunny skies today, the risk of a thunderstorm late this afternoon, hazy and a high of 30 degrees. With a humidex, it'll feel like 35, a UV index of 8 or very high. Risk of a thunderstorm early this evening, then clearing, an overnight low of 17. Saturday, sunny with a high of 34. Sunshine Sunday, a high of 36. And Monday, sunny skies with a high of 35. Currently across the region, it's 26 degrees. With a humidex, it feels like 34. A slight breeze out of the north-northeast and relative humidity at 67%. Stream us on the Pembina Valley Online app and stay weather-ready with the CDK Electric weather page.
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11: Good afternoon, my name's Gavin Anderson. We're here live at the Carmen Country Fair. Today I'm joined with a guest. I'll get you to introduce yourself and tell us what you're doing here today.
12: Good afternoon, my name is Lorna Epp and I am here with my Watkins products and I'm happy to be here. It's a toasty one, but there's a little bit of breeze, so I'm doing quite good.
11: Absolutely. How have things been going today? How has the turnout been early here? I've it seems a little quieter. I was here last night. It's a little quieter, but what have you seen?
12: Well, you know what? People are starting to come. Everybody's still at work, and so, you know, people are starting to make their way, meander, and be brave, because there's some awesome food trucks and all sorts of fun things to check out. So,
11: when you go to fairs, and maybe when you're not bringing all your Watkins products and everything else, when you're just going to enjoy the fair, mm-hmm. what are you looking for? What is your go-to thing to do at the fair?
12: Oh, that's a good question. Well, you know what? Being a vendor. Because I get to see a lot of people, I get to talk to a lot of people, and that's what makes it fun to me.
11: What are some of the other, aside from just your vendor, which Watkins, everyone needs, but what are some of the other vendors that you talk to, or unique, or ones that kind of stood out to you?
12: Oh, wow. Well, one of my neighbors here, he's got amazing woodcrafts, and there's a guy behind me. I heard him using his chainsaw, and he's making all sorts of unique wooden ornaments while we speak here. So yeah. It's pretty cool.
11: Carved owls and birds and all sorts of things and things.
12: And
11: then I guess finally to wrap it up, when you go to the fair, when you're a kid, you think of the rides. When you were a kid, what was your favorite ride? What were you going for, the biggest one, smallest one? What was your go-to?
12: Oh, that's a million-dollar question, because I never was allowed to go to the fair. I had to work in the garden. But now my favorite ride is the Ferris wheel. It's safe. I can handle. It's peaceful. Exactly.
11: Well, thank you very much for joining me, and I hope to see everyone else who's listening right now here at the Carmen Country Fair. All day today, all day tomorrow. You better be here, because you're missing out. But for now, I've been Gavin Anderson, and you hear more from me soon.

0: Madeline Merlo and Dustin Lynch, Broken Heart Thing. It's just about 3 o'clock Friday afternoon. I don't know. I feel like 3 o'clock on Friday should be quitting time. At least throughout the summer. Maybe not in the winter. I don't know. That one can be open for debate. But come July, yeah, 3 o'clock, that's when we should all be heading home. Not there just yet. We have weather in just a little bit. We're also going to hear from Shaboozy.
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1: 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If you're planning to watch the Eden Tractor Trek tomorrow, you'll want to double-check the schedule. Along with a shorter route, organizers have also adjusted the timing of the event. Tyson DeKunick with the Eden Foundation says the changes will help avoid the worst of the afternoon heat.
2: Because the route's shorter, we've actually started the trek later and did it sooner. So the trek will be at 1:30 now. Okay. Earlier in the week, we added like a bunch more rest stations, a bunch more water stations, that sort of thing. I was kind of hoping that maybe the forecast would change as it normally does, and it's not looking like it's changing.
1: Show and Shine will still begin at 11 o'clock Saturday morning at Eden Healthcare Services in Winkler. The shorter route also means the trek will wrap up earlier than originally planned. Organizers are encouraging residents to come out, check out the vintage tractors, and support mental health services in the region. Carmen Dufferin area residents may notice inspectors out in the community over the next few weeks. The Manitoba Forestry and Peatlands Branch Dutch Elm Program is underway for another season, and they're looking for affected trees as well as firewood. Spokesperson Kyla Mislanik spoke about the work that's being done.
3: We have our inspectors now. Mostly they are actually working in the east-southeast right now, and they're doing their Dutch elm disease surveys. So we do put out that notice just so people know, because they do go into people's yards and look at their trees, and they're looking for elm firewood. They're looking for infected elm trees.
1: And a shoulder surgery recovery turned into a new artistic passion for Carmen's Marcel Lehman. After discovering chainsaw carving videos online, Lehman began creating wood spirits, horses, owls, and other sculptures from reclaimed wood, and says the tools of the trade are very particular.
4: My chainsaws, if I want to work indoors and if it's cold, off to Carmen Manitoba, hit Wes's Tire, and they were amazing. 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It had a really small bar, 14-inch, and it's electric. And then I bought a carving bar for it, and that was just like, oh, game changer. You know, that's like trying to draw with crayons going to pastels.
5: Right.
4: Big difference.
1: This weekend, he'll be giving live demonstrations and selling his wood carvings at the Carmen Country Fair. 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
6: Coach of the Pembina Valley Orioles, Bobby Matuszewski, says his team's feeling pretty good heading into the playoffs starting tonight, and he's singled out a couple of areas where he feels his team is very strong.
7: It's our pitching and our defense, for sure. I think we're second in the league in runs against. We play stingy. We make them earn every single run, every single 90 feet. We talk about all the time. 90 feet is very important, offensively and defensively. And we want to make them work for that 90 feet every single game. So our defense has definitely been our calling card this year.
6: Game one against Winnipeg South goes tonight at 7 o'clock. Elsewhere, Altona's at Elmwood for game one of their best of three playoff series. In the Border Baseball League, it's game one between Carmen and Altona. In the Canadian Football League, Winnipeg hosts Toronto. In American Association Baseball, Gary Southshore is in Winnipeg to take on the Goldeyes. In the WNBA, Toronto hosts Dallas. And in Major League Baseball, the final series before the All-Star break has Toronto at San Diego. I'm Dave Anthony.
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1: Southern Manitoba remains under a special weather statement as a long duration of heat is expected over much of the region, beginning tomorrow afternoon, lasting well into next week. Temperatures will approach the 30-degree mark today and climb to the mid-30s by the end of the weekend. Sunny skies today, the risk of a thunderstorm late this afternoon, hazy and a high of 30 degrees. With a humidex, it'll feel like 35, a UV index of 8 or very high. Risk of a thunderstorm early this evening, then clearing, an overnight low of 17. Saturday, sunny with a high of 34. Sunshine Sunday, a high of 36. And Monday, sunny skies with a high of 35. Currently across the region, it's 26 degrees. With a humidex, it feels like 34. A slight breeze out of the north-northeast and relative humidity at 67%. Stream us on the Pembina Valley online app and stay weather ready with the CDK Electric weather page.
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Tennille Lard's Don't Ruin Flowers. It's just after 3 o'clock. I'm Dara Curry filling in for Sharon Church. We got music coming up in just a moment from George Burns. Right now, it's Jason Aldean, Big Green Tractor.

0: and Luke Bryan is Ride, Ride, Ride. It's just after 3 o'clock, about 20 after 3 this Friday afternoon. We're heading into the weekend. It's going to be one of the hotter weekends that we have seen. This summer has not been incredibly hot as of yet. Looking to change that throughout this weekend. And I mean, that's always what ends up happening in July. Those 30 plus days, generally in July. Although a few years ago, they happened in October. Mother Nature just likes to keep us on her toes.
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13: Southern Manitoba remains under a special weather statement as a long duration of heat is expected over much of the region, beginning tomorrow afternoon, lasting well into next week. Temperatures will approach the 30-degree mark today and climb to the mid-30s by the end of the weekend. Sunny skies today, the risk of a thunderstorm late this afternoon, hazy and a high of 30 degrees. With a humidex, it'll feel like 35, a UV index of 8 or very high. Risk of a thunderstorm early this evening, then clearing, an overnight low of 17. Saturday, sunny with a high of 34. Sunshine Sunday, a high of 36, and Monday, sunny skies with a high of 35. Currently across the region, it's 26 degrees. With a humidex, it feels like 34. A slight breeze out of the north-northeast and relative humidity at 67%. Stream us on the Pembina Valley online app and stay weather ready with the CDK Electric weather page. Country.

High Valley, small town something. It's right around 3:30. I'm Dara Curry. Good afternoon. We got music in just a moment from Thomas Rhett. Right now it's Dean Brody, A Man Without a Woman.

0: is Tim Hortons Camp Day. Yes, Wednesday is the day to head on down, get your coffee. You are, of course, helping to support a phenomenal cause. We'll have more details on that as we get closer to the date. But as I'm sitting here and it's starting to warm up, yeah, man, an iced coffee would hit the spot. I'll save it for Wednesday.
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2: Good afternoon, everybody. My name is Gavin Anderson. I'm here from the Carmen Country Fair. Holy heat wave, Batman. It is warm out there today, ladies and gentlemen. But still so much fun stuff to do. It's early in the day. I came early today to see what it was like. And everyone's pretty hot. But good thing, there's a bunch of good food trucks. I just got a gyro. I don't know how to say it. With some of that tzatziki on there. And I got a cherry lemonade, and oh, quench my thirst. There's so much food, so many cool vendors. The rides, of course, are still fun. Inside the arena, there's a little farmer's market type of deal. Bunch of different little things in there. Huge petting zoo. You get goats, rabbits, all the like, everything you could ever want in there. I talked to Lorna Epp a little while ago. She's a Watkins consultant, so she's selling a bunch of Watkins things. There's a guy here, I forget his name, but he basically makes mesh that goes in your eaves troughs, and it basically filters it out with a mesh in there, so you can sign up for that. I don't know, it sounded helpful. I'm not a homeowner yet, but I would believe it that. I don't know. Maybe you know. Maybe you should come check it out. Carmen Country Fair. All day today, all day tomorrow. Tomorrow, I'm in the parade. So, if you want to see me in my sweet truck, courtesy of Carmen Ford, come on by, watch the parade, check their website for the route. But for now, I've been Gavin Anderson, and I hope to see you here soon.
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17: Southern Manitoba remains under a special weather statement as a long duration of heat is expected over much of the region, beginning tomorrow afternoon, lasting well into next week. Temperatures will approach the 30-degree mark today and climb to the mid-30s by the end of the weekend. Sunny skies today, the risk of a thunderstorm late this afternoon, hazy and a high of 30 degrees. With a humidex, it'll feel like 35, a UV index of 8 or very high. Risk of a thunderstorm early this evening, then clearing, an overnight low of 17. Saturday, sunny with a high of 34. Sunshine Sunday, a high of 36. And Monday, sunny skies with a high of 35. Currently across the region, it's 26 degrees. With a humidex, it feels like 34. A slight breeze out of the north-northeast and relative humidity at 67%. Stream us on the Pembina Valley online app and stay weather ready with the CDK Electric weather page.
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0: Greg Lang. It's Moonshines. Just about 4 o'clock this Friday. I'm Dara. Hope you're enjoying your day so far, getting a chance to sit back, relax, cool off a little bit. Before we hit 4, we'll hear from Mackenzie Porter.
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1: I'm Candace Dirksen with your local news, streaming now through the Pembina Valley Online app. With high temperatures forecast for this weekend, some care and caution is advised to stay protected in the heat. Seniors are especially vulnerable, but Winkler Senior Center has a plan in place to keep their residents safe. Kathleen Bergen, Services for Seniors Resource Coordinator, described some of those strategies.
2: We monitor seniors that are coming through our building. If anyone seems to be having difficulty, we would provide water or first aid if it was needed. Generally trying to keep things cool with fans going, air movement, those kinds of things.
1: The Pembina Valley's focused growth strategy may be helping fuel an upward trend in home pricing and sales this year. Jeremy Davis is the Director of External Relations and Market Intelligence for the Winnipeg Regional Real Estate Board and chatted over the phone about the latest quarterly sales numbers.
3: The number for Pembina Valley is 183 home sales so far in 2026. This is up 6% from 2025 when there were 173 single-family home sales up to this point in 2025.
1: For the full real estate report and what that might mean for you, check out the full article at Pembina Valley Online. And Habitat for Humanity Manitoba Carmen Dufferin chapter is holding a 50-50 draw and an e-bike raffle at the Carmen Country Fair this weekend. The e-bike is valued at $3,000, and the draw offers a chance to win up to $7,500. Manager of Chapter Support for Habitat for Humanity Manitoba, Christina Falk, spoke about the project these fundraisers are earmarked for.
4: The Carmen Dufferin chapter is working hard to fundraise for their house build, which they hope to get off the ground this year, which is awesome. And they have two raffles going right now, which are really great. So you have a chance at two different wins, which is fun.
1: And Legends Car Club is celebrating another strong year for its Drive for Cancer fundraiser. Club President Alex Lowen says between the Drive for Cancer and the fundraising car show and barbecue in Winkler, members raised just over $27,000 this year.
5: It was another good year, similar to the amount we've raised for the past few years. It's always good to see people contribute in that way.
1: Lowen says the money goes straight to South Central Cancer Resource.
5: We raise it by our members who participate in the run, going out and gathering pledges from friends, neighbors, and other members of the community, for which they get a tax receipt from SCCR. The weekend after the Drive for Cancer happens, we had a barbecue and car show in Winkler at Jansen's Chevrolet. Basically, it is a hot dog barbecue where lunch is by donation and a car show.
1: Lowen says the barbecue has become an increasingly important part of the overall total in recent years. Get the news of the day conveniently delivered to your email inbox. 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And now on the Golden West Radio Money Scope, the TSX is up 104 points, the Dow up 149, the NASDAQ up 74 points, the dollar up 6/100ths, trading at 70.6 cents U.S.
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6: Coach of the Pembina Valley Orioles, Bobby Matuszewski, says his team's feeling pretty good heading into the playoffs starting tonight, and he's singled out a couple of areas where he feels his team is very strong.
7: It's our pitching and our defense, for sure. I think we're second in the league in runs against. We play stingy. We make them earn every single run, every single 90 feet. We talk about all the time. 90 feet is very important, offensively and defensively, and we want to make them work for that 90 feet every single game. So our defense has definitely been our calling card this year.
6: Game one against Winnipeg South goes tonight at 7 o'clock. Elsewhere, Altona's at Elmwood for game one of their best of three playoff series. In the Border Baseball League, it's game one between Carmen and Altona. In the Canadian Football League, Winnipeg hosts Toronto. In American Association Baseball, Gary Southshore is in Winnipeg to take on the Goldeyes. In the WNBA, Toronto hosts Dallas, and in Major League Baseball, the final series before the All-Star break has Toronto at San Diego. I'm Dave Anthony.
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1: A special weather statement remains in effect for southern Manitoba as a long-duration heat event is expected over much of the region, beginning today and lasting well into next week. Partly cloudy skies tonight, the risk of a thundershower early in the evening, hazy and a low of 17. Saturday, mainly sunny and hazy with a high of 34. Saturday night, partly cloudy, chance of showers overnight with a risk of a thunderstorm, hazy and a low of 23. Sunny skies for Sunday with a high of 35. Monday, sunny, a high of 35 degrees. Sunshine continuing Tuesday and a high of 32. Take us anywhere with you and stream us on the Pembina Valley Online app and stay up to date with the CDK Electric weather forecast.
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Solly Burrows, put it on me. It's just after 4 o'clock. I'm Dara Curry. Good afternoon. We got music coming up in just a moment from Al Langley. Right now, Crank It Loud is Garth Brooks, Standing Outside the Fire.

0: Ella Langley, Be Her. How's it going, Dara? Good afternoon. Have you gotten the opportunity to take in a rodeo or a fair yet? I know Calgary Stampede is on. Lots of people I know went to that, but that's not what I'm talking about. Don't get me wrong. That is epic. But I love the small town rodeos and fairs. Growing up, we didn't really have a fair in my area, but the rodeos, they were on point. And I remember just sitting out there in the sun all day long, getting cotton candy and ice cream and eventually like a burger or fries, and just watching these athletes do things that I just found absolutely mesmerizing. I love every second of it. So make sure you're getting an opportunity to take in some of that. Even if you're not into the actual rodeo part, the food that goes with it, on point.
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14: A special weather statement remains in effect for southern Manitoba as a long-duration heat event is expected over much of the region, beginning today and lasting well into next week. Partly cloudy skies tonight, the risk of a thunder shower early in the evening, hazy and a low of 17. Saturday, mainly sunny and hazy with a high of 34. Saturday night, partly cloudy, chance of showers overnight with a risk of a thunderstorm, hazy and a low of 23. Sunny skies for Sunday with a high of 35. Monday, sunny, a high of 35 degrees. Sunshine continuing Tuesday and a high of 32. Take us anywhere with you and stream us on the Pembina Valley Online app and stay up to date with the CDK Electric weather forecast.
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0: Luke Combs, Ain't No Love in Oklahoma. That one, of course, off the Twister soundtrack, and every time I hear it, I can't help but think of storms. And we have seen some decent ones throughout this summer. There have been some doozies kind of right across the prairies, really. Some kind of things that we haven't seen in a very long time. I will note, I've seen a lot of lightning pictures, specifically from parts of like southern Saskatchewan and into Manitoba, and it has been literally electrifying. Now, with the warmer temperatures that we're kind of seeing into this weekend, storm possibilities definitely are higher, much, much higher. So I'm intrigued to see what this weekend ends up looking like. Don't worry, I'll try and get some pictures and videos of anything crazy that ends up happening. I'll probably get caught out in it. Last time that it started hailing, I happened to be out in my garden picking weeds. My bad.
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11: A special weather statement remains in effect for southern Manitoba as a long-duration heat event is expected over much of the region, beginning today and lasting well into next week. Partly cloudy skies tonight, the risk of a thunder shower early in the evening. hazy, and a low of 17. Saturday, mainly sunny and hazy with a high of 34. Saturday night, partly cloudy, chance of showers overnight with a risk of a thunderstorm, hazy, and a low of 23. Sunny skies for Sunday with a high of 35. Monday, sunny, a high of 35 degrees. Sunshine continuing Tuesday and a high of 32. Take us anywhere with you and stream us on the Pembina Valley online app and stay up to date with the CDK Electric weather forecast.
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0: Whitcomb. It's Quitter. It's just about 5 o'clock. Dara, hope you're enjoying your Friday so far. Before we hit five and hopefully home time, we are going to hear from Jess Moskaluk.
1: Canola prices receiving a boost this week in the markets, but the strength is coming from more than just crop conditions. John Draker is vice president of Left Field Commodity Research.
2: I think a big part of that is just following soy oil prices, which in turn have been maybe influenced here in the short term anyway by a jump in energy markets in the U.S.
1: Looking at the pulse market, he says excess moisture and disease pressure are forcing analysts to trim production expectations.
2: We're just simply going to have a smaller pulse crop and potentially by quite a large margin this year in Western Canada.
1: Meantime, wheat and durum markets could face a period of sideways trade.
2: I would say the production will be lower across the major exporters, but it won't be small. And so I think as we look forward, you know, we could see the white wheat market maybe tighten up a little bit, but it's not like there's a real shortage of supplies. And so I think we may kind of grind along here for a while.
1: For Golden West, I'm Glendalee Allen Voss.
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2: 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Organizers of this weekend's Eden Tractor Trek are asking residents to take note of some important changes. With a heat warning in effect and Humidex values expected to climb into the 40s, the event's route has been significantly shortened. Eden Foundation's Tyson DeKunick says the decision was made with safety in mind.
3: Part of why I've asked to come on today is because we are preparing better for the heat. So the plan is we have cut the route significantly. So we've gone from a 48-kilometer trek to a 30-kilometer trek. So we've cut 18 kilometers off because 42 degrees, I think, with the Humidex is what they're calling for.
2: The updated route will now stay west of Highway 32, with Rheinfeld and Friedensruh removed from this year's trek. Organizers say the changes will help keep participants, volunteers, and the vintage tractors safer during what is expected to be a very hot afternoon. Carmen Dufferin area residents may notice inspectors out in the community over the next few weeks. The Manitoba Forestry and Peatlands Branch Dutch Elm Program is underway for another season, and they're looking for affected trees, as well as firewood. Spokesperson Kyla Meslanek spoke of how long this program has been in effect.
4: The Dutch Elm Disease Program we've actually had really since the 1970s, since Dutch Elm Disease was first found in Manitoba, and we've had a fairly consistent amount of communities that have participated with this program over the years. Currently, we manage 38 areas or municipalities for Dutch Elm Disease.
2: And local artist Marcel Lehman will be showcasing his chainsaw carving talents at this weekend's Carmen Country Fair. Lehman is new to carving, only taking up the hobby earlier this year while recovering from shoulder surgery. It says BC carver Jordy Johnson inspired him to get started.
5: I was still in my sling, and there was an electric chainsaw in the garage, a 120-volt thing, but it had a really small tip on it. I had a piece of firewood that was meant for the fireplace.
6: Okay.
5: And I sat on the ground and kind of locked in place and just started carving.
2: After spending hours watching online carving videos, Lehman decided to give it a try himself and found a natural knack for the art. Visitors can watch him carve live. Check out his reclaimed wood artwork and purchase finished pieces during the Carmen Country Fair this weekend. These stories and more are on Pembina Valley Online and in the daily news, delivered to your inbox when you subscribe.
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7: Coach of the Pembina Valley Orioles, Bobby Matuszewski, says his team's feeling pretty good heading into the playoffs starting tonight, and he's singled out a couple of areas where he feels his team is very strong.
8: It's our pitching and our defense, for sure. I think we're second in the league in runs against. We play stingy. We make them earn every single run, every single 90 feet. We talk about all the time. 90 feet's very important, offensively and defensively. And we want to make them work for that 90 feet every single game. So our defense has definitely been our calling card this year.
7: Game one against Winnipeg South goes tonight at 7:00. Elsewhere, Altona's at Elmwood for game one of their best of three playoff series. In the Border Baseball League, it's game one between Carmen and Altona. In the Canadian Football League, Winnipeg hosts Toronto. In American Association Baseball, Gary Southshore is in Winnipeg to take on the Goldeyes. In the WNBA, Toronto hosts Dallas. And in Major League Baseball, the final series before the All-Star break has Toronto at San Diego. I'm Dave Anthony.
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2: A special weather statement remains in effect for southern Manitoba as a long-duration heat event is expected over much of the region, beginning today and lasting well into next week. Partly cloudy skies tonight, the risk of a thundershower early in the evening, hazy and a low of 17. Saturday, mainly sunny and hazy with a high of 34. Saturday night, partly cloudy, chance of showers overnight with a risk of a thunderstorm, hazy and a low of 23. Sunny skies for Sunday with a high of 35. Monday, sunny, a high of 35 degrees. Sunshine continuing Tuesday and a high of 32. Take us anywhere with you and stream us on the Pembina Valley Online app and stay up to date with the CDK Electric weather forecast.
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0: So I'm a poor nothing, so I don't have to.
1: Josh Ross, scared of getting sober. Hey, I'm Dara, just after 5 o'clock. Yes, almost quitting time for some. You're heading home right now. Love that for you. We got Riley Green coming up right now. Let's keep it going with Reba. It's fantastic.

0: Riley Green, Change My Mind. How's it going, Dara? It is 20 after 5 this Friday. Yeah, I've been talking a lot about the weekend throughout the entirety of the week because there's something special about them. But also, every day in summer ends up feeling kind of like Friday. Is that just me? Maybe I'm the only one who's noticed that. Friday is finally here. I'm looking forward to it, and I hope you get a chance to enjoy every second of the weekend as well.
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12: A special weather statement remains in effect for southern Manitoba as a long-duration heat event is expected over much of the region, beginning today and lasting well into next week. Partly cloudy skies tonight, the risk of a thundershower early in the evening, hazy and a low of 17. Saturday, mainly sunny and hazy with a high of 34. Saturday night, partly cloudy, chance of showers overnight with a risk of a thunderstorm, hazy and a low of 23. Sunny skies for Sunday with a high of 35. Monday, sunny, a high of 35 degrees. Sunshine continuing Tuesday and a high of 32. Take us anywhere with you and stream us on the Pembina Valley online app and stay up to date with the CDK Electric weather forecast.
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Dean Brody right around here. Hey, how's it going? Good afternoon. It's right around 5:30. I'm Dara Curry in for Sharon. We got Jelly Roll in just a few right now. It's Tyler Joe Miller, Under the Influence.

0: 6:40. I'm Dara Curry. Good afternoon. Wow. Man, we are inching closer and closer, just a few minutes away from the weekend officially kicking off. Some of you are at home already. Some of you have already put your feet up for the day. Jealous. Well done, you. Enjoy every second of that. But yeah, for the rest of us, it's almost the weekend. We have your full weekend forecast in just a few. We'll also hear from Jason Aldean.
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13: A special weather statement remains in effect for southern Manitoba as a long-duration heat event is expected over much of the region, beginning today and lasting well into next week. Partly cloudy skies tonight, the risk of a thunder shower early in the evening, hazy and a low of 17. Saturday, mainly sunny and hazy with a high of 34. Saturday night, partly cloudy, chance of showers overnight with a risk of a thunderstorm, hazy and a low of 23. Sunny skies for Sunday with a high of 35. Monday, sunny, a high of 35 degrees. Sunshine continuing Tuesday and a high of 32. Take us anywhere with you and stream us on the Pembina Valley Online app and stay up to date with the CDK Electric weather forecast. Country.

0: James Barker Band, It's Chills. How's it going, Dara? It is just about 6 o'clock. That is it for me. It has been an absolute blast hanging out with you. Sharon will be back with you next week. I know you're excited. She's way better at this than I am. But she will be back on Monday afternoon. Enjoy your weekend. We got Tim and the Glory Boys coming up.
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1: 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With high temperatures forecast for this weekend, some care and caution is advised to stay protected in the heat. Seniors are especially vulnerable, but Winkler Senior Center has a plan in place to keep their residents safe. Kathleen Bergen, Services for Seniors Resource Coordinator, spoke about heat and medications.
2: And then also heat and medications. That's a big one. So, right. I mean, when you think of the older population, a lot of them are on medications. And what kind of medications can be affected by heat if you get too hot?
1: For the full article, check out Pembina Valley Online or the Pembina Valley Online app. The Pembina Valley's focused growth strategy may be helping to fuel an upward trend in home pricing and sales this year. Jeremy Davis is the Director of External Relations and Market Intelligence for the Winnipeg Regional Real Estate Board and chatted over the phone about the average selling price so far this year.
3: The average selling price for a single family home in Pembina Valley through the first half of 2026 was $370,129. This is 6% more in 2026 than the $347,572 seen last year.
1: Legends Car Club is looking ahead to one of its biggest summer events. President Alex Lowen explains.
4: 45th annual show in the park this year at the Sunflower Festival, Sunday, July 26th. Cars usually start showing up to register around 10 a.m. We say the show runs from 12 to 4, and hopefully the weather is good.
1: The event follows another successful year for the club's Drive for Cancer and Barbecue and Car Show in Winkler, which raised over $27,000. Proceeds were donated to South Central Cancer Resource. And Habitat for Humanity's Carmen Dufferin chapter is holding a 50-50 draw and an e-bike raffle at the Carmen Country Fair this weekend. The e-bike is valued at $3,000, and the draw offers a chance to win up to $7,500. 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
6: Coach of the Pembina Valley Orioles, Bobby Matuszewski, says his team's feeling pretty good heading into the playoffs starting tonight. And he singled out a couple of areas where he feels his team is very strong.
7: It's our pitching and our defense, for sure. I think we're second in the league in runs against. We play stingy. We make them earn every single run, every single 90 feet. We talk about all the time. 90 feet's very important, offensively and defensively. And we want to make them work for that 90 feet every single game. So our defense has definitely been our calling card this year.
6: Game one against Winnipeg South goes tonight at 7 o'clock. Elsewhere, Altona's at Elmwood for game one of their best of three playoff series. In the Border Baseball League, it's game one between Carmen and Altona. In the Canadian Football League, Winnipeg hosts Toronto. In American Association Baseball, Gary Southshore is in Winnipeg to take on the Goldeyes. In the WNBA, Toronto hosts Dallas. And in Major League Baseball, the final series before the All-Star break has Toronto at San Diego. I'm Dave Anthony.
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1: A special weather statement remains in effect for southern Manitoba as a long-duration heat event is expected over much of the region, beginning today and lasting well into next week. Partly cloudy skies tonight, the risk of a thundershower early in the evening, hazy and a low of 17. Saturday, mainly sunny and hazy with a high of 34. Saturday night, partly cloudy, chance of showers overnight with a risk of a thunderstorm, hazy and a low of 23. Sunny skies for Sunday with a high of 35. Monday, sunny, a high of 35 degrees. Sunshine continuing Tuesday and a high of 32. Take us anywhere with you and stream us on the Pembina Valley Online app and stay up to date with the CDK Electric weather forecast.
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2: A special weather statement remains in effect for southern Manitoba as a long-duration heat event is expected over much of the region, beginning today and lasting well into next week. Partly cloudy skies tonight, the risk of a thundershower early in the evening, hazy and a low of 17. Saturday, mainly sunny and hazy with a high of 34. Saturday night, partly cloudy, chance of showers overnight with a risk of a thunderstorm, hazy and a low of 23. Sunny skies for Sunday with a high of 35. Monday, sunny, a high of 35 degrees. Sunshine continuing Tuesday and a high of 32. Take us anywhere with you and stream us on the Pembina Valley Online app and stay up to date with the CDK Electric weather forecast.
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0: say it loud. This is my country. I love my country of life. Country 88. Maybe it's Emma, the 80-year-old in walking club.
1: 6-year-old Noah, who loves baseball.
0: Or Hannah in the curling league. The local sports star of the month on Country 88 is a chance to honor those who embody the heart of local sports.
1: People who lead by example,
0: 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Regardless of skill level, nominate them today at PembinaValleyOnline.com.
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2: They are counting on you to get them there. To the lake. To the game. To another summer memory. But the faster you go, the less control you have. When something unexpected happens, those few clicks over the posted speed limit can turn close calls into deadly ones. The moments that become memories start with getting there safely. Slow down. A message from Manitoba Public Insurance.
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3: A special weather statement remains in effect for southern Manitoba as a long-duration heat event is expected over much of the region, beginning today and lasting well into next week. Partly cloudy skies tonight, the risk of a thundershower early in the evening, hazy and a low of 17. Saturday, mainly sunny and hazy with a high of 34. Saturday night, partly cloudy, chance of showers overnight with a risk of a thunderstorm, hazy and a low of 23. Sunny skies for Sunday with a high of 35. Monday, sunny, a high of 35 degrees. Sunshine continuing Tuesday and a high of 32. Take us anywhere with you and stream us on the Pembina Valley online app and stay up to date with the CDK Electric weather forecast.
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0: 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You could be talking about it around the water cooler. 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
1: 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If you're planning to watch the Eden Tractor Trek tomorrow, you'll want to double-check the schedule. Along with a shorter route, organizers have also adjusted the timing of the event. Tyson DeKunick with the Eden Foundation says the changes will help avoid the worst of the afternoon heat.
2: Because the route's shorter, we've actually started the trek later and did it sooner. So the trek will be at 1:30 now. Okay. Earlier in the week, we added like a bunch more rest stations, a bunch more water stations, that sort of thing. I was kind of hoping that maybe the forecast would change as it normally does, and it's not looking like it's changing.
1: Show and Shine will still begin at 11 o'clock Saturday morning at Eden Healthcare Services in Winkler. The shorter route also means the trek will wrap up earlier than originally planned. Organizers are encouraging residents to come out, check out the vintage tractors, and support mental health services in the region. Carmen Dufferin area residents may notice inspectors out in the community over the next few weeks. The Manitoba Forestry and Peatlands Branch Dutch Elm Program is underway for another season, and they're looking for affected trees as well as firewood. Spokesperson Kyla Mislanik spoke about the work that's being done.
3: We have our inspectors now. Mostly they are actually working in the east, southeast right now, and they're doing their Dutch elm disease surveys. So we do put out that notice just so people know, because they do go into people's yards and look at their trees, and they're looking for elm firewood. They're looking for infected elm trees.
1: And a shoulder surgery recovery turned into a new artistic passion for Carmen's Marcel Lehman. After discovering chainsaw carving videos online, Lehman began creating wood spirits, horses, owls, and other sculptures from reclaimed wood, and says the tools of the trade are very particular.
4: My chainsaws, if I want to work indoors and if it's cold, off to Carmen Manitoba, hit Wes's Tire, and they were amazing. Actually gave me a deal on my very first electric steel chainsaw. It had a really small bar, 14-inch, and it's electric. And then I bought a carving bar for it, and that was just like, oh, game changer. You know, that's like trying to draw with crayons going to pastels.
5: Right.
4: To, like, big difference.
1: This weekend, he'll be giving live demonstrations and selling his wood carvings at the Carmen Country Fair. We're gathering all the news of the day and delivering it directly to your inbox. 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
1: A special weather statement remains in effect for southern Manitoba as a long-duration heat event is expected over much of the region, beginning today and lasting well into next week. Partly cloudy skies tonight, the risk of a thundershower early in the evening, hazy and a low of 17. Saturday, mainly sunny and hazy with a high of 34. Saturday night, partly cloudy, chance of showers overnight with a risk of a thunderstorm, hazy and a low of 23. Sunny skies for Sunday with a high of 35. Monday, sunny, a high of 35 degrees. Sunshine continuing Tuesday and a high of 32. Take us anywhere with you and stream us on the Pembina Valley Online app and stay up to date with the CDK Electric weather forecast.
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